0: many adventures of Winnie the Pooh.
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9: We went to Toontown, we waited in line, and the people parted and she saw Mickey Mouse. And there was just such utter innocent joy, and it just set the tone for the entire trip.
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0: The Magic Kingdom Park is also home to some of the all-time classic Disney attractions. 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
3: We found the parade. 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
0: Also on special nights, Fantasy in the Sky fireworks blaze through the skies as a fabulous finale to your family's day of Magic Kingdom fantasy and fun.

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1: There's animals, but that's not all of it. 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
0: No, it's definitely not a zoo. Disney's Animal Kingdom Park is a thrilling journey into the wildest riches of Disney imagination. Your family will be part of every story, roaring through a full day of thrilling rides and spectacular shows only Disney could dream up.
2: It intertwines with Disney characters, so it appeals to all ages. Out of the parks is probably my favorite.
0: Every day, the whole jungle turns upside down with music, dancing, and Disney pals at Mickey's Jammin' Jungle Parade. Your family might even be asked to join in the fun-filled festivities, too. Chester and Hester's Dino-Rama is a pre-hysterical world of its own, filled with wacky rides and games galore. The newest addition to this zany place is Primeval Whirl, a spinning maze of curves, hills, and drops, even a tumble through the jaws of a dinosaur. At the center of the theme park is the Tree of Life. Outside, it's 14 stories tall, covered with over 300 hand-carved animal images. Inside, it's covered with a hilarious gang of 3D creatures and special effects in It's Tough to Be a Bug.
3: Guess what? The screen started to move, and it wasn't even a curtain. It was butterflies. Real butterflies.
0: You'll want to swing over to Tarzan Rocks, an awesome show combining extreme sports, concert excitement, and all the songs from the Disney hit. And you'll be amazed by the awesome spectacle of Festival of the Lion King, a dazzling, don't-miss celebration of song, dance, and acrobatics, featuring Simba and his friends.
4: Everybody has to go to see it. It's absolutely fantastic.
3: I like the monkeys.
4: The costumes were overwhelming. The music was fantastic. It was great. It was like watching a Broadway show that has just come alive.
5: You just forget everything that bothers you. You have no worries. Nothing bothers you anymore.
6: Hakuna Matata. Yeah, Hakuna Matata. That's right. We were singing that last night.
0: Not far from there, some other all-time favorite Disney pals are always ready with a glad hand and a hug at Camp Minnie Mickey. That's the lion's share of Disney's Animal Kingdom shows and character fun. Now, on to something really wild. Take a ride on Kilimanjaro Safaris through 110 acres of breathtaking landscape where animals roam freely all around you. 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
7: You go through time and there are these big lights flashing. And then you get there and there are these dinosaurs popping out here and there and everywhere. It's incredible.
0: Dinosaur is just part of the family fun of Dinoland USA, where kids slide, climb, and dig up a few old friends. And where real dinosaur exploration takes place, too. 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A little turbulent, a whole lot of fun.
8: Great, absolutely great. It's worth getting wet for. Somebody was just walking on the bridge. He said, I can't believe you get that wet. I said, let me tell you, you get soaked. Not just wet, soaked. Absolutely brilliant. Absolutely brilliant.
0: At Disney's Animal Kingdom theme park, every day tells new stories. Every trail leads to adventure. And every encounter lets your imagination run free.

0: Studios is about being a part of the shows and just the entertainment and the action. You just feel like when you walk down the main boulevard that you're right there in Hollywood.
1: The Disney Studios. This is the magic of movies. The wonders of television. The power of rock and roll. The panache of Broadway. This is showbiz, and everyone in the family gets in on the act. 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
1: For Broadway-style spectacle, Beauty and the Beast, live on stage, is a big hit with kids and grown-ups alike. The Disney Stars and Motor Cars Parade is reminiscent of fabled Hollywood premieres of the 30s and 40s, when celebrities arrived in limos. Only this time, the limos have a lot more character. In fact, you won't believe how many characters you'll see. This is one wicked parade. And when night falls, don't miss Fantasmic, where Sorcerer Mickey takes on evil Disney villains in the showdown of the millennium. It's the most explosive extravaganza ever.
12: Fantasmic show has to be seen to be believed. I can't tell you. Come and see it. I've never seen a lake on fire before. And dragons, music, fireworks, incredible. Really incredible.
1: This is a day that's sure to score rave reviews with every member of the family. An epic day of showbiz dazzle at the Disney Studios.

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6: Hi, Lisa. Well, welcome. I'm going to show you how this cool little machine works. First, you take your park ticket, then you place it in the FastPass kiosk. Then, once you do, you get another little ticket with a time frame on it. And guess what you do now, Lisa? Anything you want. Just come back when your time rolls around to enjoy your favorite ride. And best of all, Lisa, guess what? It's absolutely, positively free. Pretty cool, huh? Well, thanks for joining us, Lisa. Have a great time. Bye-bye.

0: 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The Thrills Peak, high atop some of the highest slides on Earth. Typhoon Lagoon is an exotic tropical paradise where families can escape to high waves of excitement and cool, relaxing fun.
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0: Right. Take a look at the booklet that came with this video and choose the Disney resort that's perfect for you. Want to get up close and personal with your favorite Disney pals? Disney Character Dining is a sure way to make your children smile ear to ear.
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9: Character Dining is a family favorite that belongs on everyone's must-do list. 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
1: I think the most exciting part was the bus ride over when the kids got to see the top of the castle, and I had four shaking, trembling, tear, you know, they're all kind of getting ready to cry and they're jumping up and down on the bus, and I looked over at my sister-in-law and she's crying and I'm crying and I'm thinking, this is what we came here for.
2: Everyone's together. I mean, that's what it's all about. Trips are about family. Families are about memories. Memories are about just sharing it all. And that makes you who you are. And you carry that with you.
3: You generally don't remember what someone bought for you for Christmas, but you remember events, what you did when you were 6 years old, what happened to you during high school. And I'm sure they'll remember their experience at Disney for the rest of their lives.
4: There is a place where wonder and fantasy still thrive, where families come together, and each day ends happily ever after. There is a place where magic lives.

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0: Too bad for him. He met a hen who stood at 6'4".
1: He won't forget the licking
0: he got from that big chicken.
1: Now he gets his poultry from the store. By the way, Mr. A.
0: Yeah?
1: Why was Chicken Little so upset the other day?
0: Well, his mother fell asleep in a hot tub, and his brother was born hard-boiled.
1: One more joke like that, and we'll get the hook.

0: one little spark of inspiration is at the heart of all creation. 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Oh, hello there. So glad you could come along. I am the Dream Finder. Musical notes. What delightful melodies those will make. I love these flights of fancy, searching the universe for sounds, colors, ideas, anything that sparks the imagination. A sunbeam. That's a good one. Oh, everything I collect can inspire amazing and marvelous new ideas. And you never know what kind of figment you may come up with. 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Two tiny wings, eyes big and yellow, horns of a steer, but a lovable fellow. From head to tail, he's royal purple pigment, and there, voila! You've got a figment of imagination.
1: Dream Finder, I'm just right.
0: Not quite.
1: Huh?
0: I'll throw in a dash of childish delight. Look, Figment, some new friends have joined us.
1: Can they imagine too?
0: Of course. Imagination is something that belongs to all of us.
1: You mean everyone can think up new things.
0: That's right, Figment. And every sparkling idea can lead to even more. So many times, we're stumbling in the dark, and then, eureka! What a spark!
1: How are we going to use lightning?
0: We can combine it with ghostly shivers on a stormy night and turn them into a tale of fright.
1: Look, a rainbow. I'll use that. You paint with.
0: Now you've got it.
1: Wow. Numbers, letters, papers for writing, costumes, makeup, stages for lighting, teardrops, laughter.
0: What about science?
1: Science? We'll need electron beams and crystal prisms, gyroscopes and magnetism, holy grail.
0: Hold on, Figment.
1: Why?
0: The idea bag is full.
1: It is? Let's start making new things.
0: No, wait. First, we must store these ideas with the others in the Dream Port.
1: Are we almost there?
0: Oh, the Dream Port is never far away when you use your imagination.
1: Come on, everybody, let's go!
0: We all have sparks. Imagination.
1: Yeah.
0: That's how our minds create creations. Right at the start of everything that's new, one little spark lights up for you.
1: Oh, boy.
2: Imagination. A dream can be a dream come true with just that spark.

0: Hi, I'm Erin, and welcome to the show. Actually, I think I should say congratulations, because you couldn't have picked a better time to come to Walt Disney World Resort. Did you know that this year Disney is celebrating 50 years of theme park magic? From Disneyland, where it all began, to Disney theme parks around the world. Can you believe it? And to mark this monumental occasion, they are pulling out all the stops. It's called the Happiest Celebration on Earth, and it is quite aptly named. Disney theme parks around the world are kicking it up a notch for this occasion. And here at Walt Disney World in Florida, it is certainly no exception. What they're doing is incredible. They brought new attractions from Disney theme parks around the world and set them up here at the four Walt Disney World theme parks in Florida. Did you catch that? All four theme parks. For example, there's a radical new stunt show from Paris, a great new stage show from Tokyo, a huge new attraction from Disneyland in California, and a brand new wicked thrill ride with a Himalayan twist. Plus all the great new and classic stuff that's already here. It is literally the most phenomenal celebration on the planet. 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Find out all about them when you watch the planning special feature on this DVD. The whole thing couldn't be easier, and we'll show you how to do it. Also, we'll show you why staying at a Disney resort is the best and most relaxing way to enjoy your vacation. So be on the lookout for some extra special benefits you get as a guest in a Disney resort. Okay, we can get on with the show now. Okay, before we move on, I want to introduce you to some people. We are specialists. We're pros. We're all experts, if you will. I spit right on the camera.
1: Oh, I blew it.
0: And that being said, I present to you the ambassador of adrenaline, Dr. Double Scoop of G-Force and Inversion himself. Meet Luke. He is our thrill specialist.
2: What's up?
3: What's going on?

0: And this is Stacy.
1: Hello.
0: Hello.
1: Hey, guys.
0: She's our mom extraordinaire. And those of you with little ones are going to love her. She's going to show you how to see the magic of Walt Disney World through a child's eyes.
1: Well, thank you very much, Ellen.
0: You are very welcome to Stacy. And then finally, there's Dave.
2: Hey, guys.
3: Hey, Dave.
0: Dave, what is it you're an expert at again?
3: Well, I don't.
0: No, Dave is our recreation and relaxation expert. He's going to show you how to chill at Walt Disney World. And then there's me. I'm Erin, and I'm sort of your happiest celebration on Earth expert. Remember that big party I was telling you about earlier? As well as your big group specialist, because there are a lot of great ways for groups of friends and family to do Disney, and I'm going to show it to you. All right, so are you guys ready to get out there and start them off in the Magic Kingdom Park? Let's do it. You guys go do what you do.
2: All right.
0: I'll go do what I do. And Dave,
3: yeah,
0: go do whatever it is you do or don't do.
3: Okay,
0: let's do it. Let's go.

0: What's happening, Goof?
1: Oh.
2: Moving on.
0: You have so much style, girl.
2: That's what I'm talking about.
3: Welcome officially to the Magic Kingdom Park. And if you don't have your own family, you can adopt one. Anyone. It's the place where absolute fantasy reigns. The place where Disney characters come to life, elephants fly, princesses are real, and pirates playfully pillage.
0: The curse of the Black Pearl. Arr.
3: It's the place you might call the heart of the Disney experience. And as far as the happiest celebration on Earth is concerned, it's the place where the magical festivities have only just begun.
2: Folks, I'm sorry, do you mind taking a picture?
0: Sure.
2: Do you mind? Oh, that'd be great.
0: Take a picture.
2: You got a camera?
0: Yeah.
2: I'll give you my email address and you can email it to me.
3: 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It's definitely, definitely on my list for large groups. So, I've got a date with the mischievous little alien. I'll see you guys in a little bit. I hope.
2: 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They're not just decorations, they're for relaxation. So don't go too crazy in the park. When you see a bench, sit down, enjoy it. Comes with the price of admission.
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5: 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Pretty sweet little invention. 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
1: We're in Fantasyland. The Magic Kingdom. 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I mean, where else can you catch a ride on a flying elephant like Dumbo? Or douse yourself with pixie dust and take a fantasy voyage to Neverland? Or how about taking that legendary boat ride around the globe on the musical tour of nations on It's a Small World? And oh, the Barnstormer at Goofy's Wiseacre Farm is a blast for your little ones.
0: Do you mind taking a photo? Get that in the background. Who's got a camera? Someone got a camera? Beautiful, beautiful. Sir, you mind taking our picture? You're in the photo. You're in. Where are you from, Stuart?
2: England.
0: England? Get in there. Can you please take our photo? Your shirt says happy. What are you celebrating?
2: Birthday.
0: Come on, you're in the photo. You know how that works? No, then you get in the photo and I'll get someone else to take the picture. You're Irish?
2: Yes.
0: Get in the photo. You're in the photo. One, two, three.
3: Disney!
1: Characters. I bet you guys want to know about characters, right? Of course. And the Magic Kingdom Park is loaded with them for sure. And a great spot for catching up with these guys is Mickey's Toontown Fair. Now, as the name might suggest, it's also a hot spot for meeting up with the Big Cheese himself. Not to mention some big name princesses. Now, I've been waiting for this all day. Come on. Princesses in Texas. Hey, Mickey. There's so many amazing things for preschoolers at the Magic Kingdom Park. But I wanted to just share a few of my favorites. I'll see you guys a bit later. Bye. Adventureland. This is my bongo dance.
4: Little bonus bench. Double armrest.
5: I'm on an adventure.
6: 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I'm going to be your host for the Jungle Cruise. Don't refer to this as a boat. I'd like it referred to as a floating bench.
7: Here at the Magic Kingdom Park is Stitch's Great Escape, your favorite alien from the Disney animated movie Lilo and Stitch. See? See? Stitch is taking over the Magic Kingdom. You little troublemaker. It's not the nice, lovable Stitch we all knew down on Earth either. Uh-uh. It's the naughty, spinning, burping, boogery, mischievous Experiment 626 version of Stitch. And he's on the loose, and it's your job to watch him. Sorry about that. The technology is amazing. You feel like Stitch is behind you, on top of you, playing with your hair. Definitely keeps you on your toes.
5: Look, me, I got my eye on you.
0: Okay, so listen up. This is wicked cool. Behind me is VMK Central. I'm talking Virtual Magic Kingdom. 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Boom.
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8: Your job is to check every bench in the park. 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
7: Okay, so that's the Magic Kingdom Park by day. But when the sun sets, something pretty amazing happens. Actually, two amazing things. The first is Wishes. And Wishes is the most incredible, biggest, gargantuan, Big Daddy fireworks show in Disney history. It's like a big orchestra in the sky. It's all set to classic Disney music, and it all happens right here at the Magic Kingdom Park. Okay, so the other pretty amazing thing I was talking about, it's called Extra Magic Hours Benefit. And it goes like this. When you stay at a Disney resort, you get all kinds of great extras. One of the great extras is extra time in the parks. The park closes, but you get to stay in the park for select attractions. And the same thing happens in the morning. Basically, each day, one of the four Disney theme parks opens an hour early or stays open up to an extra 3 hours in the evening. So when you stay at a Disney resort, relax. There's no need to rush. Look out, Minnie. I am moving in.
2: Magic carpet time.
3: I see Rocco.
1: I love these fish.
7: Welcome to Epcot. Okay, so I said this year was the year of all years to come, right? And I meant it. The happiest celebration on Earth is also alive and well here at Epcot. So what'd they do here? Well, Epcot is the proud new owner of the new ride from Disney's California Adventure Park, Soarin'. And unless you have glided across the entire state of California on a hang glider before, you are in for one heck of a ride. The Golden Gate Bridge, Yosemite, the cliffs, the ocean, it's amazing.
9: If we're going to stop and shop in every place we see, we're just going to do the Eiffel Tower. I thought we were going to do that.
7: We, you know? Of course we're going to shop. We're in Paris.
9: It's just if I knew that.
7: Land or space?
1: Space.
7: I picked this little ditty up in space.
2: Hey, I'm just kicking a little butt on Mars. This is pretty sweet. It's the advanced training lab at Mission Space, and it's also a good spot to come if you wimp out. Wimp out on what? Mission Space. Here we go! Check it out. Gravity wheel. Gravity? We don't need no stinking gravity. This is getting crazy. Mission completed, soldiers.
12: Bonjour. Hi. I'm in France. No, you said France.
9: Italy it is. I'll see you in Italy in 20 minutes.
12: Garçon, check, please.
1: Wow. Okay. What's here at Epcot for the little guys? All kinds of stuff.
7: Like this place, the Living Seas.
13: Now that's an eel.
1: A great way to introduce your kids to the ocean and its creatures. There are literally thousands of fish and creatures in here to spark wonder. And bonus, this is also where you might find Nemo. You know, the little guy inspired by Walt Disney Pictures' presentation of the Pixar Animation Studios film Finding Nemo. And don't miss this. The new interactive show called Turtle Talk with Crush. You talk to Crush. Crush talks to you.
14: Really cool.
1: It's amazing how cool this is.
12: Pronto. Italy. No, we said Italy. Okay.
9: China, 5 minutes. You got it.
1: Here's another great thing at Epcot. They're called KidCot Fun Stops, and they're all over World Showcase. Wow, those are cool. Just stop in with your little guys in any country and let them have at it. They'll love it. All kinds of activity-filled craft areas where they can draw, write, create really cool stuff. Like these crazy masks. Wow.
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0: only that much. Just train, baby.
1: Hi again. Okay, there are a couple more great things I want to tell you about here at Epcot. Honey, I Shrunk the Audience is a complete blast. Professor Wayne Szalinski shrinks you down and takes you on an interactive adventure that goes beyond 3D. It has amazing special effects and some terrific surprises. You will find yourself in a world where tiny creatures aren't so tiny, and you feel, well, not exactly larger than life. Sometimes in life, you gotta stop and smell the roses. Whoa, woo! Birds included in the price of admission to the park.
2: Hey, you guys ready? Because here

0: is Disney characters on holiday. It's an absolute treat for you little guys because all their favorite characters are up close all at once.
1: Always wanted to go to Italy.
2: Okay, so I know Dave sort of been wandering around the world and sort of ruined our surprise.
1: I wouldn't say I ruined it.
2: But this is a world showcase, and we're gonna hit it. You guys ready?
1: Right. Yeah. Let's do it.
3: Sure, let's do it.
1: Let's do it.
3: Yeah.
1: Yeah. How do you say bingo in French?
2: Bingo.
1: Cheers.
3: Cheers.
1: It was siesta time.
2: World Showcase at Epcot is incredible. 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
4: 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And now we are in Norway.
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1: Ladies.
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4: Adios.
1: This thing's awesome.
2: One of the best ways to end your day at Epcot is Illuminations Reflections of Earth. 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Over the lagoon at World Showcase, the sky lights up to an unbelievable sight. Lasers and fireworks and music come alive to bid yet another great day good night. It's literally a can't-miss piece of Disney entertainment. And it's one of my favorite ways for large groups to reunite at the end of their day. Like us.
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2: 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You want to go back at night for some fireworks? No problem. Just hop on and you are there. Pretty simple and very cool. Welcome to the Disney Studios.
0: It's one big playground!
1: This is living.
0: I'm going out with the characters.
1: How cool is that? It's the Power Rangers.
2: Disney Studios is the place where show business takes center stage.
1: This place is sweet.
2: Yeah? From Broadway-style musicals and kid-friendly shows to hair-raising thrill rides. And, of course, a big scoop of action, which is exactly what they put together at the Disney Studios for the happiest celebration on Earth. It's a little treat raced in from Disneyland Resort Paris. It's called Lights, Motors, Action Extreme Stunt Show. It's an all-out, octane-fueled tires, squealing flames, bursting, motorcycles flying, cars nearly missing, in your face. Action blowout stunt show. And you'll even get a backstage look at how Hollywood makes it all happen.
1: You constantly ruin
3: everything that I want to do.
7: I will not ruin everything for you. Do
3: you
7: ruin
3: everything.
7: I do not.
3: Let's go ride something.
7: All right. You want to go with us? Oh, come on. Take him, honey.
8: Well, okay. I mean,
7: come on. Let's go.
8: You want to go?
9: I loves me some thrill rides at this park. Two little lovers here, and the hurl factor just about redlines on these things, and I could back that up, too. Hey, remember my little tip? Well, this is the perfect place to play the fast pass and singles lines combo. Fast pass, do it. Primo Supremo. I just picked up my fast pass ticket for Rock and Roller Coaster starring Aerosmith. And now, I'm gonna go hit a little 13-story gravity bomb called the Twilight Zone Tower of Terror. Come on, let's go. Okay, this is it. Nice little building, right? This puppy's MO is faster than the speed of gravity.
10: That's not gonna happen.
9: It's definitely got some hurl factor to it. It takes 13 stories up and then drops you like a sack of potatoes with an anvil tied to it. Man, I'm getting pumped just talking about it. We're going down. Here's a little tip.
11: Make sure you eat after the Twilight Zone Tower Terror, not before.
12: Sometimes I'm dopey. Sometimes I'm bashful. Even me. I think we look good together.
13: The Disney Studios is probably the best place for your kids to see some of their big screen and little screen favorites in person, like The Voyage of the Little Mermaid. 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After that, don't forget to catch Playhouse Disney live on stage. 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Like Bear in a Big Blue House and Stanley.
14: Move it up.
13: Can I get a hug? It's JoJo and Goliath, guys. Show them the spin. Give them a hug.
9: Okay, remember I got the fast pass? Well, it's for this little stomach buster right here. To complete my studio's double whammy, I like to follow up with the little rockin' roller coaster starring Aerosmith. This thing is sweet.
15: I'm ready.
9: 0-60 in 2.8 seconds. Puppy's like a slingshot on steroids, and that's just the launch. Then, three tricked out inversions and a little onboard audio cranking straight into your melon. And oh yeah. The whole thing's in the dark.
16: Dave, hey.
17: Hey.
16: What are you doing?
17: Hello, I'm working.
16: Right. Okay, so as your big group specialist, I have a couple of must-dos for you here at Disney Studios. First of all, Beauty and the Beast live on stage. This is just a classic, absolute Broadway style. Also, the incredible nighttime spectacular, Fantasmic. That's where you get to see the Sorcerer Mickey battle it out with all the evil villains of Disney past, including that old hothead Maleficent, who happens to be my personal favorite. So, when you're up for some lights, camera, and action...
9: A little bit of Indiana.
17: Why did it have to be snakes?
9: A little bit of Jones.
17: Unless they're fake. And then they're pretty fun.
16: You gotta hit Disney Studios.
9: Okay, so finally, it's my turn to tell you about all the amazing things there are to do outside the parks.
17: Who's ready for a little recreation Walt Disney World style?
9: I thought so. Come on, let's go, Luke, hit it!

0: pretty good. Ooh,
1: boy, I thought I had one right there. Oh, yeah. Woohoo. Ta-da. Huh? Yeah. Onward, Rick.
2: Is that all you got? Come on.
1: Yeah. That's all I got.
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Welcome to Disney's Animal Kingdom Park. Disney's Animal Kingdom Park is the imagination of Disney gone wild. It's Africa, it's Asia, Broadway, and prehistoric encounters all waiting to discover. And there's a huge new attraction here for the happiest celebration on Earth that's got Luke's name all over it.

0: Take a look. There's a beast back in Asia, Expedition Everest. It goes live this spring as part of the happiest celebration on Earth. So here's the deal. The Yeti, or Abominable Snowman, as legend has it, is sort of the guardian of the mountain.
1: Hey, I'm Luke.
2: Hey, I'm a Yeti.
0: He'll protect it at all costs.
3: This is a collect called Mr. Yeti from Luke.
1: You look kind of hungry.
2: Actually, I am.
0: Anyway, so you got this, like, coaster mountain train rig thing that goes into the Yeti's mountain, right? That's smart. That ticks the Yeti off. So now he's all bummed you're in there, and he goes in this kick butt, get off my mountain, rip your head off mode, and the train goes in this high speed, get off the mountain before the Yeti turns you into finger food mode, sometimes backwards, which is killer, and you basically have to get before everything and everyone in sight gets turned into hamburger.
1: Mr. Yeti, I want to go now.
0: Does that sound sweet or what? Expedition Everest, check it out.
4: Rock, scissors, paper, you for a Coke. Loser buys. What do you think? Come on. Come on, let's go. Ready? Lots of ice, please. You know what I'm saying?
0: Check this out. When I come to Disney's Animal Kingdom, there's a couple things I gotta hit. And one of them is this. Cali River Rapids. This ride is awesome. First of all, it's in Asia, which is sweet. Second of all, it's a runaway raft through the rainforest. That's what I'm talking about. And if you're looking to cool off, this is the place to do it.
5: It's game time, baby.
6: You guys want to get wet?
7: Best 2 out of 3.
8: 2 out of 3. All right, you got it.
9: For some popcorn.
10: Oh. Got like extra ice.
11: Yeah.
10: Popcorn?
11: Yeah.
10: Butter?
11: Popcorn.
10: Yeah.
11: I'll be right back.
6: This is the Tree of Life, and it's amazing in itself. It has over 300 animals hand-carved in its trunk. And inside the Tree of Life is a creepy crawly treat. It's Tough to Be a Bug. It's Tough to Be a Bug is a 3D spectacular that feels more like 4D or 5D. Hopper and Flick and a host of walking, talking insects from Walt Disney Pictures' presentation of a Pixar Animation Studios film, A Bug's Life, let you see the world through a bug's eye. And it is packed with startling in-theater effects. Now, I don't want to bug you about it, but I'm telling you, you don't want to miss it.
12: At Disney's Animal Kingdom, there's some great things to take your little Simbas to, like Festival of the Lion King. A Broadway-style theatrical celebration inspired by Disney's animated hit. Simba, Timon, and the whole gang will have your whole gang singing, dancing, and laughing. Then head over to the Boneyard and let your little archaeologist dig up some dinosaurs. Come on, kids! And don't forget to stick around for Mickey's Jam and Jungle Parade. It's a wild musical street party that romps right through Africa, Discovery Island, and Asia. And it stars some of your favorites, Rafiki, Mickey, Minnie, Donald, and Goofy.
4: Excuse me. Hey, little buddy. How do you get this guy to push you around? That looks pretty comfortable. Huh? Got your shade, you got your food. How'd you score that?
12: Mickey, Mickey, if you're looking for characters, just come here. Camp Minnie Mickey. It's Minnie!

0: one last Disney's Animal Kingdom tip, which happens to be one of my favorites, affection section. Here you'll help open your little one's eyes to the world around them as they interact with goats, sheep, pigs, chickens, llamas, and more.
1: Ah, yeah. They said I couldn't survive in the jungle. Okay. Recharged.
0: All right, for the next piece of Disney's imagination gone wild, we have to go to Africa. Well, not really, but Disney's Africa. Just head back through the village of Harambe. And there it is, Kilimanjaro Safari. You'll go on an expedition through the African savanna. There are lions, crocs, giraffes, elephants, hippos, cheetahs, and countless other creatures roam freely about this great land of Mother Africa, right here in Florida. Look, look, look, they're crossing our path. We are that close to a giraffe.
2: Oh, rhino. Rhino alert.
0: Get her, get her. Where, where, where? Wow, that is an elephant.

0: Why is it that dinosaurs always die running?
1: Time for some time travel, brothers and sisters. And time for me to save the last dinosaur from extinction. Okay, this is the thing. Hurl factor, not super high, but good times indeed.
0: So, this is the life, huh?
1: Slather on some sunscreen and whip out your sunglasses, because it is on at the Disney water park.
2: Yes! Woo!
3: Oh, this is a quiet ride, sorry.
1: I am going to show you how to chill, and I am going to show you how to thrill at two of the most imaginative water playgrounds in the universe. Let's hit it.

0: one guy, right? Are we going to play?
1: These are my kind of people.
2: That's a ride, baby.
1: You can see me run. I still got it.
3: Welcome to the perfect storm. Disney's Typhoon Lagoon Water Park. Typhoon Lagoon, big lake bed, is a big old haunted wave pool. Largest inland wave pool in the world. Makes up a 6 footer every minute and a half. Sends it to shore and pretty much takes out everything in its path.
1: Disney's got this new secret weapon water roller coaster called Crushin' Gusher. It's bad to the booty. Ah, you go down, right? It takes you back up and then down again. Steep drops, screaming jets of water, banked curves. And there's nothing like it in town.
2: Crush and gush.
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5: There's another breed of water here at Typhoon Lagoon that's a little more my speed. The lazy river.
1: You gotta check out at Typhoon Lagoon is Shark Reef. Wonder why they call it that. Actually, sharks aren't all that's down here. Stingrays, corals, tons of gorgeous fish. It's pretty amazing.
6: There's a stingray!
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1: I did.
0: Hey, everybody. These kids have the right idea. As your relaxation host, it gives me great pleasure to introduce you to Downtown Disney. Shops, rock, hip-hop, it's all here at Downtown Disney. Magic Masters, check this out. They taught me this. You name it, place here, baby. You know, they call this a city of choices and a metropolis of fun. I just call it my kind of town. Let's go. West Side. This is everything you need to have a good time all in one place. Downtown Disney is loaded with over 70 unique shops and restaurants. A lot of them are one of a kind, and some of them are some pretty big names you're going to recognize right off the bat. They kind of missed on the likeness, but that is definitely my hat. It's adult time. Let's go. You gotta love a sign that just says club. That's where I'm headed. And when you're ready to dance the night away, head to Pleasure Island. A bunch of great clubs all in one spot. The perfect spot for shaking your change maker to the wee hours of the night. Here's to, I don't know, me?
2: Yeah! Woo! Oh, Danny boy! The pipes are calling!
0: Okay, so here's a place I gotta call out. Disney Quest Indoor Interactive Theme Park.
3: There'll be pirates on this.
0: It's got the latest video games, got simulators, all the stuff that Luke's into. But, in my day, I played a mean pinball. So I told him we'd hit it together. Let's roll.
4: You're going down, Dave.
0: It is my bench. Back off. My bench.
4: That's my bench, Dave.
0: Going down. Right now. Oh, you want a piece of me? Whoa! Kids, they don't know how to drive. You're pushing me. You're pushing me.
5: Yeah, you can even design your own roller coaster.
0: Make it a walk in the park or a nightmare on rails.
5: And then ride it.
0: Let's go.
5: Bye, baby.
0: Dave.
6: Let's go, dude.
0: It's pretty tame, though, right?
6: Wow, it's fine.
0: All right, man. Blast off. Yeah.
6: Whoa. Whoa. Okay.
0: All right. Normally, they start slow with the chain.
6: Oh, my God.
0: Yeah! This is the one! Luke, you lied, man!
6: That was on the hook!
7: No, it's off the hook.
0: Off?
7: It's off the hook?
0: Off the hook.
7: Oh.
0: Okay, so here's something people never expect to see when they come to Orlando. A Cirque du Soleil show. This one's called La Nuba, and it's absolutely one of the coolest, most amazing things you'll ever see. Oh, and all the Cirque du Soleil shows, they're different, so they all have different names. And La Nuba is exclusive to the Walt Disney World Resort, so if you're down here, you really won't want to miss it.

0: told you there was another sign to Disney.
1: That's it, everyone. We hope you have as much fun at the happiest celebration on Earth as we had showing it to you. We're sure you will. With all the new attractions in every park and the celebration, this is the year of all years to come. Hey, don't forget to check out the special features on the DVD. They'll really help you plan your week.
0: Yeah, and just a reminder, there's tons more stuff on all the resorts under special features on this DVD and on the CD-ROM, so look for that.
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1: 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And until then, goodbye.
0: Bye-bye.
3: Take
0: bye-bye.
3: It easy, dudes.
0: Thank you. I'm hitting Space Mountain.
1: Oh, I'm still getting an ice cream.
0: Go for it. 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

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Walt Disney World Resort is home to four incredible theme parks. This is Magic Kingdom Park, where six lands of fun, adventure, and magic await. At Epcot, you'll do everything from soaring high above some pretty famous landmarks to going under the sea with Nemo and friends. Oh, and the nighttime spectacular at Epcot is something you've got to see to believe. Here's Disney's Hollywood Studios. It's all about becoming immersed in the world of movies, music, and TV. From an intergalactic Star Wars adventure to Disney Pixar favorites to some big-time thrills, you and your family are in for a smash hit of a day. Disney's Animal Kingdom theme park, where you'll find Kilimanjaro Safari's Expedition. At over 100 acres, it's one of the largest Disney parks attractions in the world. You'll also brave Expedition Everest and find plenty of Disney characters. You may even see a dinosaur or two. Walt Disney World Resort has not one, but two amazing water parks. This is Disney's Blizzard Beach Water Park. Think of it as a ski resort that melted. And this is Disney's Typhoon Lagoon Water Park, where you can do everything from rafting some rapids to riding the waves. You'll also get a look at Disney Springs. This vibrant collection of restaurants, shops, and live entertainment just went through quite a transformation, and we'll show you some of the very latest additions. And you'll discover that there's nothing quite like staying right in the middle of all this magic. With over 20 unique Disney Resort hotels to choose from, you'll see how to select the one that's perfect for your needs. We'll even tell you all about My Magic Plus. My Magic Plus is a really exciting way for you to enjoy unprecedented control of your Walt Disney World vacation and make it yours like never before. So let's get started. Just pick a chapter or choose Play All to see the wonders that await you.

0: The Magic Kingdom is a place where you can really join the pirates or fly in a rocket ship or go on a jungle cruise. You're immersed in the magic. All those little tiny moments add up to an incredible memory they'll never forget. I'm Susan Jonathan, and I get to work in Cinderella Castle in the Bibbidi Bobbidi Boutique. I was probably about 5 or 6 years old, and during the parade, here comes Walt Disney himself in a big red fire truck, and he's ringing the brass bell. Somehow, I knew that whatever that man was doing, I wanted to be a part of. Everyone dreams of being able to be in that moment Cinderella was when she wanted to go to the ball. We bring the children into the boutique and we introduce them to their very specific fairy godmother in training for their transformation into a princess for their dream come true. I bet you thought about this for days and days and months, didn't you? Poof, here you are. Being a princess is a lot more than just being pretty. Princess is strong, she's brave, she's unique, and she's smart. We get to hear them whisper things in our ears. I cherish that because I know it's very, very special. It's really a magical experience to watch them walk out different than they walked in. Kids get to come and be whoever it is they imagine in the stories that they've heard, being a pirate, being a princess. It's really a magical place, and it's a memory they'll never forget.
1: You're in a place where dreams come true, where fantasy becomes reality, and where unforgettable memories are made each and every day. Magic Kingdom Park is 6 lands of fun and fantasy, all surrounding majestic Cinderella Castle. 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This is Storybook Circus, where you can take a high-flying ride with Goofy on the Barnstormer, soar high in the sky with Dumbo, and cool off at Casey Jr.'s Splash and Soak Station. Then step inside Prince Eric's castle and experience Under the Sea, Journey of the Little Mermaid. Sebastian, Flounder, and Scuttle are all here. Here's another castle, Beast's Castle, where you can dine in VR Guest Restaurant. And this is the newest experience in Fantasyland, Seven Dwarfs Mine Train, a family coaster that rocks back and forth around every twist of the track. Plenty of classic Fantasyland attractions await you as well. You can fly above London on Peter Pan's flight, ride a gallant steed at Prince Charming Regal Carousel, and sing along aboard It's a Small World. Did you know that 3 of the highest mountains in Florida are right here in Magic Kingdom Park? Blast off on Space Mountain, a hair-raising rocket ride through the galaxy. You never know what's coming next. The next mountain to conquer? Splash Mountain. Head off for an adventure that has one great ending. A 5-story splashdown that just might get you a little wet. Then you'll discover Big Thunder Mountain Railroad. It's a runaway mine train that happens to be running away with you in it.
2: Good evening.
1: 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You've just been recruited for Buzz Lightyear's Space Ranger Spin. 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From Wish's Nighttime Spectacular, High Above and All Around Cinderella Castle, to the incredible Disney Festival of Fantasy Parade by day, and sparkling parades by night. 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So just imagine how many magical moments your family will take home with you.

0: 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Booster. Oh, go ahead and drop that.
1: Five, four, three, two, one, go.
2: 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That to me is one of the best things that can happen here at Disney. My name's Matt Favetta and I work here at Test Track in Epcot. At Test Track, you are placed in the role of the designer. Every car that you make, every single design begins with a simple line. A monster truck limo. Oh my gosh, let's do it. Everybody has that little spark of imagination. It's one of those things where I want to make sure that they get the same magical experience I had when I was their age. A lot of my memories of Epcot are from the Future World area. I was 5 years old, and I remember Spaceship Earth just blew my mind. I wanted to be able to come back and give that same experience that I felt as a guest growing up as a way of saying thank you.
3: This car is awesome.
2: When the guests come in, we start with a basic, hi, how are you doing? And from that moment on, you're a part of the story. And I think that that's the idea behind Epcot, is that it's your own personal journey, it's your own story, and it's what you make of it. Epcot changes the way you think about the world around you. I still remember all of these sights and sounds, and you're going to experience this too. You're going to be able to bring your kids who will have these memories for the rest of their lives, and it's irreplaceable. There's no other place like it on Earth.
4: 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Soar high in the sky. 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Epcot is filled with one magnificent discovery after another. In fact, you'll want to plan at least a full day, if not two, to discover all the wonders of Epcot. Like this, Soarin'. Soarin' makes you feel like you're flying in a hang glider. Who doesn't want to fly? Soar over some of the most majestic sights imaginable. All while you feel the wind in your face and even smell what you're seeing. After you go soaring, why not go under the sea? You can do that at the Seas with Nemo and Friends. First, you'll board a clammobile and plunge beneath the waves. Swim with Mr. Ray. Check out the jellies. And have some fun with Bruce the Shark. Then the Finding Nemo characters join real sea creatures in an incredible 5.7 million gallon saltwater aquarium. There's even a place where your kids can have a little Q&A session with this dude. It's called Turtle Talk with Crush. What's next? Why not rocket into Mission Space, where the countdown to adventure is on? Feel the thrill of liftoff and the sensation of weightlessness, all on a dramatic flight to Mars. You get to choose from two experiences here at Mission Space: full blast or a less intense journey. 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Then top off your Epcot day with this. Illuminations, reflections of Earth. Pyrotechnics, lasers, and music. It's nothing short of dazzling. Definitely mark this as a do not miss on your Walt Disney World vacation. You'll want to plan at least a full day, if not two, to discover all the wonders of Epcot.

0: From the moment you come in, you experience Indiana Jones in a classic adventure. We do a lot of running, a lot of fighting, rope swings, jumping off buildings. Classic stunts that you see in Hollywood. My name is Jacqueline Renee Schmidt, and I play Marion Ravenwood at the Indiana Jones Epic Stunt Spectacular. Indiana Jones was my childhood hero. I saw the film when it first came out, saw it 9 times in a movie theater, and I lived, breathed everything Indiana Jones. The very first time I saw the show, I couldn't believe that I saw my favorite movie coming to life. I wanted to be a part of it. That's what I want to do. That's my dream. I auditioned for 10 years for the role of Marion Ravenwood, and I never missed a stunt audition. Twice a year for 10 years. The phone rang. The lady says, Jackie, you're going to be Marion Ravenwood at Indiana Jones. And I just couldn't believe it. I see myself in those children. I just want to hug them because I'm like, that's how I feel, that's how I feel. And I get to play with Indy all day. It just brings me back to when I was 8 and saw Raiders of the Lost Ark for the first time. Does Indy ever lose his hat? No, he never loses his hat. The children inspire me. The energy that I feel from them after they've watched the show is the best part. Disney's Hollywood Studios is a kaleidoscope of entertainment. In an all-immersive Hollywood experience. There's always something that a guest can identify with. Moments from your childhood that you get to relive, and it'll spark a memory. Getting to share that with guests that come in, it's the best thing in the world. In one word, epic adventures. That's 2 words.
1: 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Find yourself center stage in the stories of movies, television, and music that are sure to leave you starstruck. A great place to start is Rock and Roller Coaster, starring Aerosmith. The next time someone tells you the best way to travel isn't a super stretch limo, just tell them to check this out. Don't be late for the show. Jump in and go from 0 to 60 in less than 3 seconds. After that speedy ride, why not rest up here? Or maybe not. When was the last time you checked in for a screen? The Twilight Zone Tower of Terror hurtles up and down through 13 stories. No need to press any buttons. The next stop is always terror. Now let's drop ourselves into the Disney Pixar experience with Toy Story Mania. Hang out with Buzz, Woody, and the gang on this 4D arcade. 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We're back at Indiana Jones Epic Stunt Spectacular. 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Welcome aboard Star Tours. The adventures continue. Visit some of your favorite planets with C-3PO. With over 50 different adventures, you never know what good or evil you'll meet along the way. Looking for an adventure for younger children? We'll celebrate with Disney Junior live on stage. Get ready to sing and dance alongside your kids, as well as some of their favorite Disney Junior characters. Keep those singing voices warmed up, or better yet, keep them frozen. Join Elsa and Anna and be part of, for the first time in forever, a Frozen sing-along celebration. Well, you've really had a big day. And we can't wait for you to be in the center of the action at Disney's Hollywood Studios.

It's a park with stories to be told. It's this beautiful, natural, adventurous place where you can see animals that you wouldn't see anywhere else. See excitement you wouldn't see anywhere else. See some beautiful shows that you wouldn't be able to see anywhere else. I'm Robbie Pigott, and I'm a performer at Finding Nemo the Musical at Disney's Animal Kingdom theme park. I grew up on the island of Maui in Hawaii. I'd be in the water the whole day. My parents would have to drag me out when it was time to leave. You would see sea turtles and sharks, and it was great. I grew up loving the ocean, and now here I am getting to play in the ocean on stage. Disney has a tradition of using animals in their storytelling. Finding Nemo is a story with fish, but they're really just human stories. You know, there's stories about families, there's stories about relationships that all of us can relate to. When Marlin does have that moment where he sighs and lets Nemo go, and you know, you'll look in the audience and you'll see a dad look down at his son, maybe wipe away a tear, hug him a little closer. Oh man, if I see that, then my day is made. My job is the best job you could ever ask for. This whole new skill I've learned, puppetry, I'm flying around the stage like a crazy person, acting with true professionals in this atmosphere of magic. Best job ever. I came down here to work for a year as an actor and then get back to New York to find more work. 17 years later, I'm still here doing what I love to do. There's real magic at Disney.

0: This is Disney's Animal Kingdom theme park, where the stories of animals take many forms. And at over 400 acres, this park can hold them all. Come, let's explore just a few of the adventures, a few of the stories you'll encounter here at Disney's Animal Kingdom Park. Get close to the real world of animals. Meet some Disney friends. Laugh with the Lion King and raft some rapids. See what it's like to be a bug and get chased by a dinosaur. Here at Disney's Animal Kingdom theme park, you'll even encounter creatures of ancient legend and lore. And that brings us here, Expedition Everest. No, you're not going to climb Everest, you're going to ride it. This is Expedition Everest, a thrilling journey through the icy peaks of the Himalayas and a face-to-face encounter with the fearsome Yeti. Then travel from the chill of the mountains to the sun-drenched African savanna. This is Kilimanjaro Safaris, as close as you'll ever get to a real African safari without a passport. Keep your eyes peeled. You're going to spot incredible creatures all in their natural habitats. Antelope, cheetahs, giraffe, crocs, and many more species roam the savanna. Will you spot them before they spot you? Next, it's Finding Nemo the Musical, a 40-minute stage show that is all at once elaborate and intimate. And it doesn't simply recreate the film. It features 14 original songs. Meet Marlin, Dory, Crush, even Bruce. Let's hope he still thinks fish are friends, not food. Speaking of food, this guy looks pretty hungry. This is Dinosaur, and you've just gone back in time 65 million years. You're trying to rescue a mild-mannered iguanodon from extinction. But the Carnotaurus here has other plans. There's no better way to celebrate your safe arrival back to the present than by joining Simba and friends for the Festival of the Lion King. Sing along with the inhabitants of the Pride Lands for a big as Broadway celebration of the Lion King. What about after the show? How about going on a river raft ride through the heart of Asia? This is Kali River Rapids, where you may get a little wet, or a lot wet. You never know. Disney's Animal Kingdom theme park is the place where you and your family will enjoy a day filled with the wildest of wonders. And very soon, you'll even be able to experience the park in a whole new light. Night. For more on the all-new nighttime offerings, here is Disney Imagineer Joe Rohde.
1: Disney's Animal Kingdom is built around the lives of animals, built around the rules of nature. And those rules dictate that things are different at night, that as you move from day to night, everything changes, like the lives of animals, like the world of nature, and you're gonna wanna see that. The tree, which is the centerpiece of the park, comes to life. These magic fireflies kind of open the body of the tree, and we look into the tree and we see these amazing stories from the animals that are on the tree. So moving into the night, bringing this show to life, altering the way people move through the park, and adding all these attractions, all of this is connected. It all really is summed up by the show on the lake, by the Rivers of Light. So in this show, we take this combination, light and heat, fire and water, and combine them. And out of that comes this fantastically rich explosion of animal life that ultimately rises up into the sky and joins the stars. It's pretty spectacular. We want you to be thinking about your own family, your own life, your loved ones, as much as you are thinking of the animals and the way in which we all share this experience of life.

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You can challenge both friends and family and find out who really is fastest down the slopes. Now let's take a look at a truly tropical paradise, Disney's Typhoon Lagoon Water Park. After an epic typhoon tossed Mount Mayday upside down, you could say that everything got a little different. 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Bring a friend or two because these rafts can fit up to three riders as you shoot up, down, and into the splash zone. Lounge through cool mists, thundering waterfalls, and serene caves on Castaway Creek. Now remember, you're on vacation, so take it easy and enjoy this endless lazy river around Mount Mayday. And get swept away at Typhoon Lagoon Surf Pool, one of the largest wave pools in the world. 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

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Now let's talk about delightful Disney Springs dining. 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They're called Amphicars. Imagine cruising the Disney Springs waters in a car. Amphicars are right here at the Boathouse. This is Paradiso 37, where your taste buds embark on a savory journey across the Americas. Tapas-style fare from a variety of regions make for quite the culinary tour. You can even head for the food trucks and sample all-time favorites from the theme parks. How about a cupcake with just the right flavor of frosting? It's right here at Erin McKenna's Bakery NYC. 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

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It's about the food. 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

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You can even meet this guy and have a totally righteous chat. 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There are lots of fun shows for them too. Like this one, Disney Junior Live on Stage. 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
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Famous places you'll recognize right away, and new hot spots you'll never forget, each brimming with mouth-watering delights. Then, for a treat like no other, catch La Nupa by Cirque du Soleil. You can only see this amazing show right here, and it's definitely something you don't want to miss. So, there you have it. Proof that even the dreams of big kids can come true at Walt Disney World Resort.

0: 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And I had been, when I was in high school, in the parade, and I felt my feet going, and I started marching, and I was marching and dancing with the people as they were going by, and it was great.
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0: Welcome to a magical tour of Walt Disney World. If you're thinking of visiting us soon, you couldn't have picked a better time. Because this year, we're celebrating our 25th anniversary with the biggest, most exciting extravaganza ever, where you can remember the magic in a truly special way and create new magical memories which will be cherished for years to come. The Walt Disney World Resort covers 46 square miles in Central Florida, where the sun smiles down year-round. You might remember Disney vacations with the kids, but you're about to explore the grown-up side of Epcot, the Disney Studios, and the Magic Kingdom Park. You'll discover magnificent beaches, recreation, and entertainment, and a vast selection of amazing Disney resort hotels that cater to every fantasy and pocketbook, all waiting to be discovered during a fantastic 25th anniversary celebration.
1: This video makes planning easy, so you can put together the kind of Walt Disney World vacation that's just right for you. Oh, and don't forget to look over the valuable information packet that came in the video box for further details. That way, you'll be able to plan with confidence, making the most of your visit to the vacation kingdom of the world.
2: First walk in and you see the castle, you see Cinderella's castle, and it's just, you know that the magic is always here. This is what the magic is really all about.
0: Let's start by taking a new look at an old favorite, the Magic Kingdom. This year, the Magic Kingdom is celebration headquarters for the 25th anniversary, an event dedicated to all of you who have made our first 25 years so special. We'll be honoring past guests and welcoming new guests at a special welcome center where you'll find out all about the 25th anniversary fun and get a sneak peek of Disney magic to come. At the Magic Kingdom, the celebration comes alive with an all-new 25th anniversary parade featuring gigantic floats inspired by Disney's most beloved characters. You may even be asked to join in the fun. And you just won't believe your eyes when you see a towering Cinderella castle transformed into a phenomenal 25th anniversary birthday cake. 25th anniversary excitement spreads through all seven lands of the Magic Kingdom. All your old favorites are still here too, beginning on Main Street USA, where turn of the century America is reborn every day. Adventureland takes you from the wildest jungles of Africa to the rowdiest town of the Caribbean. In the Magic Kingdom, you'll get caught up in the spectacle of it all. Frontierland is where you'll find big adventure and fun on Splash Mountain and Big Thunder Mountain. Liberty Square is where all the nation's leaders come to life for an amazing debate. In the Haunted Mansion, some 999 spirited ghosts scare up their own version of history. Next, you'll blast off to the new Tomorrowland, an entirely new land filled with countless amazing adventures. Here, you'll rocket to the edges of the galaxy. Hop aboard a time machine and travel a million years through the ages. The Magic Kingdom also celebrates the 25th anniversary with nightly showings of Spectro Magic, a dazzling parade of music, magic, and lights.
3: My daughter was just a baby, and the light parade was going down the street, and we thought it was beautiful. And my husband held her up, and her little eyes got huge, and her mouth, and she went, ooh, and kept that. She kept that look on her face through the entire parade.
0: Then, Fantasy in the Sky fireworks blaze through the skies, the ultimate topping to a day of magic in the Magic Kingdom.
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0: 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The first is Future World, a celebration of the highest achievements, a vast insight into progress and new discoveries. 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Here you'll be among the first to see, touch, and play with all the inventions that will soon change your life. And we've re-energized the Universe of Energy attraction for the 25th with the new Ellen's Energy Adventure, starring Ellen DeGeneres and friends in a fun-filled look at life without energy. The future world side of Epcot takes you from beyond the horizon to futuristic worlds and down to the very bottom of the sea. This is the Living Seas, a dazzling underwater installation where you travel through the world's largest man-made saltwater environment. One of the most amazing restaurants in all of Walt Disney World, the Coral Reef, is right here, offering a view you'll just never forget. 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At Wonders of Life, you'll be delighted with happy, healthy fun and reduced to the size of a blood cell while soaring through the human body. And just when you're back to normal, safe inside the Imagination Pavilion, you're suddenly part of Honey, I Shrunk the Audience. Once again, you won't believe your size or the humongously funny mishap surrounding you. So much for futuristic experimentation. On to World Showcase. 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
0: 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The gardens of World Showcase are a sight to behold, with native flora highlighting nations all around World Showcase Lagoon. And by the way, if you're a plant or flower lover, one of the best times to visit Epcot this year is during the springtime Epcot International Flower and Garden Festival, where special gardens and exhibits burst into bloom all over the park. The pre-holiday season is time for another great special event this landmark year. Holidays Around the World is an unforgettable 5-week celebration featuring Disney's world-famous candlelight processional, nightly tree lightings, and the dazzling spectacle of Lights of Winter. Every night this year, Epcot celebrates the 25th anniversary of Walt Disney World with the all-new Illuminations 25, the most spectacular symphony of music, lights, lasers, and fireworks ever created.
4: There's this great crescendo, and you think, oh my Lord, that was wonderful, and that's the end of it. But it isn't the end of it. There's more. 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
0: Overflowing with amazing things to discover, Epcot is an incredible place to explore during our magical 25th year.
8: I can't wait for the first time that I can bring our grandchild here.
9: And we can do it all over
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0: 25th anniversary magic swings into action at the Disney Studios, the most popular movie and television studios in the world because it appeals to all ages. This is Disney's version of Hollywood, catapulting you out of the audience and into the action and emotion of the movies. The Disney Studios is where Indiana Jones pulls off those hair-raising movie stunts. It's where the great movie ride takes you on an unforgettable journey through some of the best movies ever made. And where superstar television lets you star through the magic of video wizardry opposite celebrities like Tim Allen on the set of Home Improvement.
9: Okay, buddy. 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
0: At the Monster Sound Show, you might add the sound effects to a monster movie starring Martin Short. The Disney Studios is where Disney animation comes to life, bringing you Broadway-style stage shows like Beauty and the Beast live on stage, featuring the magic and the music of recent Disney classics. And just in time for our 25th anniversary comes our newest stage show, Disney's The Hunchback of Notre Dame, a musical adventure. Here, Disney animation comes alive right on the streets as the amazing characters from Toy Story head off on their newest adventure, a stunning parade right down Hollywood Boulevard. At the Disney Studios, you can even see animation in the making. The art of Disney animation lets you see Disney artists at work breathing life into classic animated movies. The fascinating backstage tour of the Disney Studios takes you from hometown America to New York, through the world's largest costume department, through sound stages where shows are in production. Here you'll go through real post-production operations and onto the set of one of nature's worst catastrophes.
11: As we went through the canyon, I got all wet. We went through the storm. But it felt good. It was nice and cool.
0: During the 1996 holidays, the Disney Studios is home to the amazing spectacle of lights, an extraordinary display of over 3 million lights created by one man in Little Rock, Arkansas. The Osborne family lights light up your holiday like nothing you've ever seen. And on special nights, Sorcery in the Sky features a blockbuster fireworks finale that is the perfect conclusion to an epic day of 25th anniversary excitement.
12: Here's a great way to break up the day in any Disney theme park. 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
0: Since this is the year you'll want to get the most out of all the Disney theme parks, multi-day tickets are the only tickets you'll need. 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
13: You can do whatever you want to do because there's so many things to do.
0: 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There's an entire world of outdoor recreation here. Winner of the coveted Gold Medal Resort Award from Golf Magazine, Walt Disney World is one of the nation's premier golf destinations, with not one, not two, but five championship 18-hole golf courses designed by the likes of Tom Fazio and Pete Dye. If you're a tennis player, you'll find over 40 courts throughout the Walt Disney World Resort. And what vacation would be complete without some downtime at the beach? You'll find beautiful beaches at many Disney Resort hotels, giving you the time you need to rest and relax in the Florida sun. Wherever you turn at Walt Disney World, there are fabulous dining opportunities, from themed dinner shows to the Hollywood Brown Derby at the Disney Studios, from the California Grill high atop Disney's Contemporary Resort to the truly extraordinary Victoria and Albert's at Disney's Grand Floridian Beach Resort.

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4: 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And they said, oh, Aunt Kathy, Uncle Ralph, this is wonderful. I said, see, the magic lives. 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
6: We honeymooned here. We're here on our 10th anniversary. 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
0: 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And for kids 7 to 9, there are field trips with the Disney Day Camp.
3: 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It's about coming and learning something you've never learned before.
4: Well, I've always wanted to rock climb, but the only thing holding me back was my fear of heights. So I figured, why not come out here and try and conquer that fear? And I did when I made it to the top.
0: The Disney Institute is right on the grounds of the Walt Disney World Resort in Florida. You'll have quick and easy access to all the Disney theme parks and to an amazing world of Disney nightlife. You'll stay in spacious bungalows and townhouses just steps away from all the excitement of the Disney Institute. And remember, you'll want to be here for several days, so look over the vacation packages that came with this video. Here at the Disney Institute, you'll feel like you're a resident of the most wonderful small town ever built. 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The Disney Institute also indulges you with a soothing, relaxing, full-service spa, offering a variety of massages and European-designed skin and body therapies. And right in the heart of it all are the studios, where Disney Institute programs come alive. 28 studios in all, including television and radio stations that are part of an unforgettable hands-on vacation.
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5: The Disney Institute teaches people how to exceed their grasp, how to stretch, how to really be challenged in a way that's fun, thoroughly entertaining. And I think they come away from the Institute different people.
6: I learned how to use the CD-ROM, and I didn't expect to.
7: I took a Mexican cooking class.
8: It was great.
7: I loved it.
9: The cooking programs are even enjoyable for people who don't cook all the time. And the best part, they clean up after you.
8: That's right. It's about those things that you thought you never could do, and we'll give you an opportunity to try it.
4: Yeah, this is my first time at this. Although I've never drawn before, this was an opportunity for me to just relax and draw, and the instructors were very helpful, and I was very proud of my work.
10: You can go from tennis to photography to culinary, all in the same day.
11: My husband is off rock climbing.
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12: I took healthy cooking, and it was really superb. Had scallops, and they were great. I'm going to cook them on Sunday.
13: This is more of a touch of home away from home.
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0: with us on a whole new kind of Disney vacation that begins with a 3 or 4 day Walt Disney World stay. 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

To all the memory makers, the ones who know there are only so many moments before the sword is passed, only so many mountains left to climb together, and only so many days before she finds her own Prince.

As parents, we all know that kids can go from hugging Mickey to heading off to high school in the blink of an eye. But Disney memories are magical things you can hold on to happily ever after. So don't wait. There's a Disney memory waiting for you right now.

0: I'm Brandy, and I'll be your guide through this program to help you plan the Disney vacation that is perfect for you. As you've just seen, Disney memories are truly something that everyone can treasure. So I'll show you how to create some of the Disney moments that will become the memories your family will cherish forever. So let's start. Simply choose where you'd like to go and let the memories begin. Hi, and welcome to the Walt Disney World Resort. I'm going to show you some great stuff and tell you how to plan the perfect Disney vacation for your family. It's really a piece of cake, you'll see. And helping me along the way are some friends of mine. They'll take you all around this magical resort and offer their own tips on how to make the most of your Walt Disney World vacation. Ready? Let's start with the basics and a little help from Megan.
1: Thanks, Brandy. Now, right now, I'm standing way up on the catwalk of Disney's Contemporary Resort. Now, a lot of people think that Walt Disney World Resort begins and ends with Magic Kingdom Park, which is right down there. But it's a whole lot more than that. This resort is more than 40 square miles. So big, I can hardly make it out. Three more theme parks, water parks, kids love the water parks, the downtown Disney area, Disney Resort hotels scattered around, golf courses right over there, and a whole lot more than I even have time to look for. The good news is, this place is definitely big enough to hold a lifetime of great memories for anyone.
0: We'll take you from the theme parks, to beyond the parks, to resort hotels, and tickets and packages that let you plan a vacation that matches your budget. And then we'll finish up with insider tips to keep in mind to make your planning as simple as possible. If you want, we've also got a special chapter on coming to the parks with little kids, and even how to enjoy yourself here as a grown-up. So go ahead, pick a place to begin, or press play all, and let me take you through the essentials. Zero to Disney in minutes. Just pick a topic to begin.

0: Now, the great thing about Magic Kingdom Park is how it's got something that just about everyone's gonna love. And believe me, there are gonna be a few attractions your kids are gonna wanna see right away. And I say, let them. And here's how. If I'm standing in front of Cinderella Castle, it's like I'm in the middle of a big wheel. Head that way, and I'm in Adventureland. Walk through the castle gates, it's Fantasyland. Go there, it's Tomorrowland. So a lot of people will start on the left and then walk the big circle around the park. But I say, head straight towards the middle. Take a shortcut to see your favorite attractions first. Then see everything else.
1: Those are some really good things to remember as you go off and find your favorites in Magic Kingdom Park.
2: So, let's go explore. If you love the Disney classics, you'll find them here. Start with Cinderella Castle. Your kids will just want to stand there and stare at it. It's a moment you'll always remember. Then take a ride on Dumbo, the flying elephant, and immediately you get this great big grin on your face, just like that. Same thing with It's a Small World. Every child loves seeing all those singing dolls. This is Buzz Lightyear's Space Ranger Spin. 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And here in Tomorrowland, you can also visit Monsters, Inc. Laugh Floor. A fun, interactive comedy show. Your kids can even text in a joke while you're waiting to go in. Your kids will also love Mickey's PhilharMagic. It's a great big musical 3D show that's like a who's who of the Disney characters. Now, there are a few more classics you can't miss, like Haunted Mansion.
3: Good evening.
2: Don't worry, it's not too scary. The Hall of Presidents is good for older kids and adults. Every single president is there, including our newest one. And you can't miss Pirates of the Caribbean. It's so much fun to see these guys just being pirates. Captain Jack Sparrow is lurking in here somewhere. But I'm not gonna spoil it. I'll let you find him. And here's something your whole family will love. It's called the Pirates League. And what's great about it is you're not just watching the story. You become the story. You get your own pirate name, get all done up in pirate makeup, and live out a whole pirate adventure. No, the whole thing costs extra, but it's well worth it.
1: All right, so you've had a chance to be a character. Here's a chance to meet some too. Check out this Magic Kingdom tip from Victoria.
0: If you have a little princess of your own, this is something you just can't miss. You'll always remember the moment she meets her favorite Disney princess for the first time. So cute. This is Tiana from The Princess and the Frog. But it's easy to find Cinderella, Sleeping Beauty, and of course, characters like Mickey, Minnie, Goofy, and Donald, even the Disney villains. Just remember to be prepared with one of these and one of these. You'll want to get some autographs. Everyone does.
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2: 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The music, the castle, Tinkerbell. It's a sight to see. And just before the fireworks begin, state-of-the-art projections bring Cinderella Castle magically to life. The walls shimmer and the turrets seem to spin as the entire exterior becomes a huge curtain, displaying a collage of Disney PhotoPass images taken that very day. And who knows? With your permission, your images might be part of this brand new show they call The Magic, The Memories, and You.
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2: 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Look at this parade! 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What a great holiday memory.
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0: 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And it's happening in Fantasyland.
3: New Fantasyland is going to open in phases beginning in late 2012. And you're not going to believe all the new ways you'll have to interact with some of your favorite Disney characters.
0: First, you'll be in for a double dose of Dumbo.
3: They're adding a second carousel to Dumbo the Flying Elephant. And while you wait to board this Fantasyland favorite, you'll have the chance to step inside the Big Top and join in on some circus fun.
0: Goofy will even get in on the act with his twisting, turning, high-flying coaster called the Great Goofini.
3: Something else you'll think is great in New Fantasyland is the Casey Jr. Water Play Area. Here, water squirts from playful monkeys, elephants, and camels. Casey Jr. even lets off billows of nice, cool steam.
0: Best of all, you don't even need a swimsuit.
1: Quite a bit happening in this one park. And if you're getting the impression that there's a lot to do in the Magic Kingdom Park, you're right. In fact, most families like to set aside more than one day to visit the place. It's a good way to keep your vacation feeling like a vacation.
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0: I love walking through World Showcase and seeing the sights.
3: The entertainment here seems to come out of nowhere. That's what I love about this park, all the surprises it has for everyone. Your younger kids are going to be able to talk to Crush from Finding Nemo. Your older kids can strap in for some pretty cool thrill rides. My advice? Take your time and let this place surprise all of you. Oh, and definitely save room for some great food.
4: Here you go, man.
3: Thank you.
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3: Hey, everyone's got to eat, right?
1: Epcot is a place to discover so many different things, from amazing innovations that are just around the corner to some of the greatest places around the world. And here are a few of my favorites.
2: First, take a flight on this. Soarin', it's the closest thing to hang gliding most of us will ever experience. You feel like you're really flying. You soar over gorgeous scenery. You can smell the places you're flying over too. The ocean, citrus groves, it's breathtaking. And if you want to fly even higher, check this out, Mission Space. They say it's like blasting off in a rocket, so it's pretty wild. But you can choose one of two experiences. Of course, your kids will want to go full throttle, but the milder one might be enough for you. This is Test Track, and it's sweet. You hop into these cars that take you through an automotive proving ground. And you play the crash test dummy. Enough said, right? Now, if you have fans of Finding Nemo in your group, this is a must-see. The Seas with Nemo and Friends. You follow Marlin and Dory on a quest through the ocean to find, who else? Nemo. It's very cute. And right next door to that, look for Turtle Talk with Crush.
5: Let your fans out, dudes.
2: Even if you don't have your own kids, you'll want to see how little ones interact with Crush. They talk to him, he talks to them. Again, very cute and pretty amazing.
1: But Crush isn't the only Disney character your kids can meet at Epcot. Not by a long shot. Check this place out.
3: This is a place your kids will not want to miss. It's called Epcot Character Spot. It's really one of the best places anywhere to get your picture taken with Mickey, Minnie, and their friends. Or one of my favorite guys, Donald Duck. Want to sound smart to your kids? Donald's middle name is Fauntleroy. Fancy name for a duck, huh? I think I'll stick with Donald.
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2: 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Come November, you'll want to be a part of holidays around the world, too. 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And here's a favorite family tradition, the Candlelight Processional, a classic retelling of the Christmas story with a celebrity narrator, a huge orchestra, and more singers than you've ever seen. It's all very stirring. And look at this. The Illuminations Nighttime Spectacular gets a Yuletide twist with a merry holiday finale.
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2: This, as they might say on TV, is the American Idol experience. And it's absolutely amazing. When you first walk into the theater, you get hit by the set. It's as cool as the one on TV. What's fun is that some park guests, maybe even you, get to audition and sing on stage. And of course, the audience gets to vote for their favorite. And look at this, Toy Story Mania. Buzz and Woody and all their friends are here in this crazy competition presented in 4D, which I guess is one better than 3D. Another chance for your kids to outscore their mom. They love it because you can play again and again, hit different targets and see different surprises. Oh, and if your kids are into the Disney Pixar characters, you can't miss the Pixar Pals Countdown to Fun Parade. Then, kids can unleash their inner rock star as they sing, dance, and rock to some of the hottest music from some of the coolest Disney Channel movies and shows at Disney Channel Rocks. And this is a Disney classic you can't miss. Beauty and the Beast live on stage. The songs, the dancing, the dress. It's the perfect fairy tale come true.
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6: 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This show is great. Your kids get to sing and dance along to some of their favorite Disney Junior songs. So if you're coming, you gotta brush up on your Miska Muska Mickey Mouse moves.
8: Need to practice your dance moves? Just ask your kids.
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2: Scary looking building, right? You don't know the half of it. It's called the Twilight Zone Tower of Terror. And all your kids need to know is that it takes you up 13 stories and then drops you faster than the speed of gravity. It actually pulls you down. And it's got a bunch of different ride sequences. So it's one of those rides your kids will hit over and over. Just try to keep your eyes open. And look at this. Rock and Roller Coaster starring Aerosmith is the ultimate road trip. See that? It starts faster than anything you've seen. They say you go 0 to 60 in 2.8 seconds. That'd be handy on the freeway. Your kids will love every second of it. And speaking of fast cars, this is the Lights, Motors, Action Extreme Stunt Show. These stunt people do things you never want to see your kids doing. In cars, motorcycles, jet skis. Oh yeah, things blow up too. Basically every 13-year-old boy's dream come true. And come nightfall, there's one more treat you can't miss. Fantasmic. Characters, fireworks, music, and these amazing water projections. And Mickey's there to save the day. I knew he would. It's just an amazing finale to your day of Hollywood adventure.
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6: Big surprise here. My favorite part of Disney's Animal Kingdom theme park is the animals. And the best way to see them is here on Kilimanjaro Safaris.
9: Oh, look, there's an elephant right there. You see it?
6: Now, they tell me it's the largest Disney attraction in the world, and I believe it. Plenty of room for all the animals to roam. The animals are out and active throughout the day, but the place is so big you tend to see something new each time you ride. So I say plan to ride it a couple times if you can fit it into your schedule. Bottom line, do not miss this experience.
1: And as you're about to see, Disney's Animal Kingdom theme park is an amazing place full of animal stories of all kinds. Here are some of my favorite things to do.
2: One of the most surprising things about this place is how a lot of the creatures here are so huggable. See? In Camp Minnie Mickey, you can meet up with all kinds of Disney characters. Could be some of your best memories. It's also where this happens. Festival of the Lion King is a big musical adventure with singers, dancers, acrobats. Your family will love it. Here's a tip. It's a big hit, so be sure you get there early. Here's another great musical, Finding Nemo the Musical. It swims and dances and prances in a wave of colorful adventure with the Finding Nemo characters. Then take a spin on this. Primeval Whirl, a whirling, spinning, dipping coaster that's fun for the whole family. And who knew dinosaurs could fly? Your kids will love Triceratops Spin.
1: While we're in Dino Land, here's a great tip for families with little kids.
6: 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Just try relaxing. That's right, I said relaxing. Here, at the Boneyard. While your kids burn up energy digging up dino bones and climbing all over this place, you can just chill out. Are you following that? They play, you relax. I love that concept. And Disney gets it. There are play areas like this in every theme park. Now my advice, use them. A few minutes of rest does wonders for the rest of your day.
1: Right now, let's check out the big thrills at Disney's Animal Kingdom Park that older kids are gonna love.
2: Like this, Dinosaur, a dark ride that takes you back a zillion years to save the last dino. Hold on. The thrills continue at Collie River Rapids, a whitewater raft ride you may wanna save for the warmest part of the day. Why? That's why. You are going to get wet. Oh, look at this. There's a mountain right inside the park. And not just any mountain. Everest. Travelers take on the treacherous terrain of the towering Forbidden Mountain in this super exciting adventure. Try to keep your eyes open. You don't want to miss the biggest surprise of them all, the Yeti. You'll scream your head off. Expedition Everest. Put it on your must-do list right now. This is one of the best. All right, for your final adventure here, you need to go through the village of Harambe. And just outside the village is Kilimanjaro Safaris. We saw it at the beginning of the show. 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There's an extra charge, but this is an experience you will never forget. 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
2: 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You gotta check it out.
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2: What's great about Disney's Typhoon Lagoon Water Park is how tropical it all feels. And the Disney people make it look like the storm of all storms just came through the place. It's so much fun. Typhoon Lagoon is home to one of the largest inland wave pools in existence. Look at this. A wall of water crashes into shore and into your kids, which somehow they love. This here is Crush and Gusher, and it's a little different than most water rides because you don't just go down. The water jets send you up, too. There's surprises at every turn and a breathtaking plunge to wrap it up. Oh, and look at this, Gangplank Falls. Your whole family will love hitting all these great slides. Castaway Creek is a relaxing inner tube ride that meanders all around the park. And there's lots of fun that's just the right size for the little squirts here at Disney's Typhoon Lagoon, too. Ketchikitty Creek offers big fun for little ones.

This is Disney's Blizzard Beach Water Park. And here's the story. Disney built a ski resort. Well, it melted. What's left over? What they call the polar opposite of other water parks. Look at this. From bunny slopes to black diamonds, Blizzard Beach is packed with downhill thrills and plenty of ways to chill. This here is Summit Plummet. So high, you can see it from all over the park. And going down is a scream. If you're looking for something for the whole family, load them up on Teamboat Springs. One of the world's longest, curviest, and craziest raft rides. Then, when it's time to put your feet up and chill, splash down in this. Cross Country Creek. And here's a special place just for big kids and preteens. Ski Patrol Training Camp. They can come here and have a blast. Don't worry, the little ones are covered too. In this place, Tyke's Peak. It's like a miniature version of the park, created especially for the Water Wings set.

0: 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You rise up to 400 feet above Downtown Disney for an incredible 360-degree view. But there's one last incredible must-see waiting for you here. This, the one and only Cirque du Soleil, presenting the one show you can only see here, La Nuba. A brilliant finale to your Downtown Disney Day of Magic.
1: Okay, we're gonna talk a little about Disney Resort hotels. And I have one thing to tell you, there's no other way to do this place.
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You can relax poolside. 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

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There are eight separate hotels in this category. But let me show you a couple of them right now. Like this, Bay Lake Tower at Disney's Contemporary Resort, a new Disney landmark that puts you just steps away from the Magic Kingdom Park. 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And this is Kidani Village at Disney's Animal Kingdom Lodge. You'll come across some wild neighbors here because this amazing resort features an African-style savanna with giraffes, zebras, and other animals roaming right outside. When you're ready to relax, take a dip in Samawati Springs and make a splash in the interactive water play area, Owanja Camp. 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

0: 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Plus, the Magic Kingdom Park is only a boat ride away. And when the sun goes down, there's even more to do. While you're there, don't forget to check out the nightly campfire sing-along with Chip and Dale and all the foot-stomping fun at the Hoop-Dee-Doo Musical Review.
1: 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Roughing it has never felt so good. So here's the fun part. Now it's time to take all the magic you've seen so far and turn it into your Disney vacation.
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1: 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Hop onto your computer, and you'll find a really simple web page featuring some of the fun we've highlighted, especially for your family, and any special things that might be happening during your visit. 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
6: By now, you should have a good idea of what you want to do, where you want to stay, and how to make it all as convenient as possible. Now it's your turn. Take the next step and let the memories begin. One great thing, they start the instant you decide to come. 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

0: Welcome to Walt Disney World Resort. This is the most magical place on earth, and you could not have picked a better time to be here.
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1: Starting right here with Cinderella Castle, like you've never seen it before. Magnificently decorated for the 50th anniversary.
0: These are so cool. 50 characters cast in gold and displayed across the theme parks.
1: 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Incredible.
0: 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So sit back and enjoy as we take you on a whirlwind tour of Walt Disney World Resort.
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1: Along the way, we'll check in with some influencers, experts who have been here before, and have some really great tips and insights for you.
0: Oh, and this is fun. Disney cast members are at the heart of the 50th anniversary celebration, and we'll introduce you to a few of them that have some really cool roles. All of these incredible folks are here to give you an insider's look at some can't-miss magic.
1: Now, let's take a quick look at some of the things you've just got to see and do, both inside the parks and beyond.
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0: Thrill rides, all kinds of family attractions, special fun for your little ones. You may even spot some very familiar faces. And here are a few more things you definitely don't want to miss.
1: Come soar through the skies aboard Dumbo the Flying Elephant. Shove off for swashbuckling adventures with Pirates of the Caribbean. And scare up the nerve to enter Haunted Mansion.
0: Magic Kingdom Park has a ton of fun surprises too. Pretty much everywhere you look.
1: Everyone is going to discover so many things to see and do. Like this family.
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3: We travel all across the world together. In this case, Walt Disney World. One of the things I love most about Magic Kingdom is that as my kids grow up, the parks grow right along with them. There's a ton of fun stuff for them to do, even the older ones. From the thrill rides, they can't get enough of those, to cool things you just kind of happen upon.
0: Okay, thrill seekers, prepare to challenge Florida's only mountain range.
1: Splash Mountain, an unforgettable log flume ride with quite the final drop. Big Thunder Mountain Railroad, also known as the wildest ride in the wilderness. And Space Mountain, where you'll blast off for the far reaches of the galaxy.
0: Can you conquer all three? Bet you can. Now, if you're here with younger kids, it's no secret they can be happy, sleepy, or even a little bashful. Well, no matter what their current state, this family of experts has just the thing.
4: What's up? It's Belief here from Belief in Fatherhood. We're here on this beautiful Magic Kingdom Day to show you some things that are great for you if you have kids in preschool. Check this out, the Seven Dwarfs Mine Train. It's a family favorite because the kids even have fun while they're in line. Yeah, you heard that right. Even the line is fun. One thing they have are these barrels filled with gems. Get them all spinning at once and you'll see magic appear.
5: All right, look up. There she is, Snow White.
4: Then it's time to ride. Another Disney attraction that's perfect for preschoolers, Dumbo the Flying Elephant. While you wait for your turn, the kids can play right here inside the Big Top. Parents are gonna love it too. The kids keep busy and you keep cool in the AC. Then when your ride is ready, Disney just pages you.
1: Keep an eye out. You never know when some of your favorite Disney friends will make their way through Magic Kingdom Park. Like right now.
6: Catch Mickey's Celebration Cavalcade. Hey, Mickey! And here's Royal Princess Processional, featuring lots of Disney princesses.
1: Don't miss the ultimate grand finale to your Magic Kingdom day. This is Disney Enchantment, an all-new nighttime spectacular unlike anything Disney has ever done. And you know what? I'm just going to stop right there and let you hear all about this dazzling show from one of the cast members who makes it all happen.
7: Hi, I'm Mark Renfro, and I'm the show director for Disney Enchantment. Disney Enchantment probably couldn't have happened at a better time. It's the 50th anniversary of the most magical place on Earth. And this show is all about magic, filled with adventure, wonder, and empowerment, alongside a great, diverse mix of our Disney heroes. The guests get to see beloved characters that range from the early days of Disney animation to some of the absolute newest. As a show director, my job is to know a little bit about everything. Lighting, lasers, projections, and, well, fireworks. It's important that I know all those, but what's more important is that I'm working with great people who are experts in each of these areas. Oh man, and I love it when you have an idea, I mean, you have the vision, and then you get to work with creative individuals that allow that vision to escalate. Disney Enchantment feels like the centerpiece of the world's most magical celebration. And you could easily say it's been 50 years in the making. This new nighttime spectacular will inspire everyone to believe in the unique magic that we all possess. Because the real magic, in fact, lies within you.
6: There you have it. There's so much more to see and do at Magic Kingdom Park. Your entire family is going to enjoy every magical moment.
1: This is Disney's Animal Kingdom theme park, a natural wonderland that's absolutely alive with magic.
6: At the heart of the park is Kilimanjaro Safaris, a 110-acre wonderland of elephants, zebra, giraffes, rhinos. Go out there and you're absolutely convinced you're in the middle of an African adventure. All thanks to an incredible crew of animal caretakers. And you're gonna meet one of them right now.
8: I'm Nicole and I'm an animal keeper here on East Savannah at Disney's Animal Kingdom. The thing that I love the most about what I do is getting to spend time every day with the animals that I care for. Being able to be a part of their life is a very important thing for me.
9: My favorite animal that we have here on East Savannah is Lola, our white rhino. She was actually born here at Disney's Animal Kingdom.
8: Rhinos are the second largest land mammal, and they weigh about 3,800 pounds, so they're pretty big. I get to see the guests make a connection to our animals. We can see it in their faces and in their eyes and how they feel when they see those animals. It's an amazing experience. I came to Disney as a kid. Never did I think that I would be here working with the white rhinos and the lions and the cheetah. It really is a dream come true, and I'm happy to be here every day and be a part of the bigger things that Disney really does for conservation and the animals that we have here.
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6: You can sing along to the classic songs from the film that you remember so well. And of course, the show stars Simba, Rafiki, and all the residents of the Pride Land.
1: 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The world's most magical celebration will have your senses soaring with Disney Kite Tales as favorite Disney characters take flight in this all-new high-flying performance.
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6: Ooh, and you can bet flying on the back of a banshee is a teen and tween favorite. And here are a few more.
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13: There's so many sweet things to do here. 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
2: 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And that's before you face Kylo Ren himself.
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4: 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I've always solved problems in physical space. And so to be able to take that idea of how form and shape is communicated at a smaller scale and bring that to a large scale in the theme park environment is like a dream come true. 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Black Spire Outpost is no different. When our visitors come and encounter our cast are part of the fabric of the story because they truly live and work here. 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That's powerful stuff. 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And it's a joy to be able to deliver those kinds of shared experiences for generations to come.
3: Oh, and here's a great tip. 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
2: Now, come take a ride on the cartoon side. 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Pretty cool. Where to next?
3: How about to infinity and beyond? This is Toy Story Land, another completely immersive area here at Disney's Hollywood Studios. 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
5: Hey everyone, Britt here from Britt Space. We keep coming back to Disney's Hollywood Studios because my kids absolutely love it. And your kids will too. Here are a few things you just can't miss. Toy Story Land is great because it makes them feel like they're living in a world just like what they see in the movies. And they can meet their favorite Toy Story characters. Little kids get a huge kick out of riding alien swirling saucers. The little green guys take you on a spin through space, and it's a must-do for anyone, especially if you've got smaller kids. Here's another one. Okay, imagine this, getting to tell your family they get to party with their favorite Disney Junior characters. Seeing their faces light up as each character walks out is so fun. Disney's Hollywood Studios is where your kids can step inside the stories they're growing up with. You're gonna love it.
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2: Ever go hang gliding? You'll feel like you have after you go soaring around the world and glide above breathtaking wonders from across the globe.
0: Wait, this just in. Nemo is lost, again. Don't worry, you'll actually get to help find him right here in the seas with Nemo and friends.
2: Ooh, look at all the cool fish in there. The aquarium here is an attraction unto itself. Let's take a deeper dive into what's going on under the sea.
6: My name is Conrad Litz, Animal Operations Manager here at the Seas with Nemo and Friends in Epcot. Now Epcot, although it's changed a lot over the years and continues to change, it has remained loyal to Walt's original vision, which is really getting people excited about the planet. And that's what we've been able to do here at the Seas. All of our teams work together for two main goals. One is excellence in animal care and welfare. And the second is to make sure our guests that visit leave with a strong sense of the marine environment and conservation. We have approximately 65 different species. Some of them are very old, like our sea turtles. You can talk to Crush, the turtle from the movie, and then you can go upstairs and actually see a 400-pound sea turtle in our main environment.
7: A lot of people ask me if I have a favorite animal, and that's a tough question. It probably changes from day to day, but I do have a soft spot in my heart for the manatees. They're so big and gentle, and they're pretty astounding to see.
6: Now, one of the things that our guests can see is our lockout chamber demonstration. This is a real crowd pleaser because the guests will see the lockout chamber filled with water and the diver hovering over the sea base. It's an opportunity for our professional divers to talk to the public about scuba diving. When I see guests looking through the windows with a look of awe on their face, it makes it all worthwhile, and it reminds me what an impact we can have on future generations.
7: And that's what Disney World's all about.
0: Okay, you soared with the clouds and plunged beneath the waves.
2: And believe it or not, we are just getting started.
8: Hey everybody, it's Rachel and Jace from the Ohana Adventure. Today we're exploring everything Epcot. All of us have things we love to do here. So sometimes we split up for a little while. I'll take the younger kids and go do some fun things they like to do.
9: And then I'll take the older kids and we'll go enjoy some of the more thrilling rides. They are really into Test Track right now.
8: Even though everyone has their favorite things to do, it's really special when we get to have fun as a family.
9: And those moments make the best memories of all.
0: Now, let's check out some more must-dos at Epcot, like this one, Frozen Ever After.
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11: The coolest thing about this place, you can travel the entire world in just about half a day. Japan, Morocco,
12: 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Morocco.
10: And you're not just traveling around the world, you're tasting your way around the world too.
12: My advice, arrive hungry. I like it. It's taco time.
10: Taco time should be all the time.
12: The architecture, the entertainment, the sounds, the smells.
10: Sushi.
12: What are we thinking?
10: How about some pizza pepperoni?
12: Oh man, your Italian classes are really paying off. I love pizza. Got some beer.
10: Mega size pretzel.
12: We're in Germany. This is a massive pretzel.
10: I'm glad I saved room for dessert.
12: Sorbet in the streets of Paris. What else do you need? Those are just some highlights from our day at Epcot. Your global adventure awaits.
10: Have fun.
12: I think I'm still hungry.
10: I'm always hungry. That's not even a question.
2: Epcot is also home to some really fun and very flavorful international festivals throughout the year.
0: Like this one, celebrate springtime with a flower and garden festival, literally bursting with millions of blooms.
2: From mid-July well into fall, take your taste buds on a delectable food and wine world tour.
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0: You'll discover how Disney storytelling has the power to bring people from all around the world together.
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2: That's right. So have fun doing the impossible. Disney's Typhoon Lagoon Water Park and Disney's Blizzard Beach Water Park are unlike anything else on the entire planet.
0: They're completely different, but they're both drenched in Disney magic.
2: First up, Disney's Typhoon Lagoon Water Park. As the story goes, the storm of storms blew through and left a tropical paradise in its wake, with more than a few twists and turns.
0: Thrill seekers of all ages can take on Typhoon Lagoon Surf Pool, one of the largest inland wave pools anywhere.
2: Gather up your crew and climb aboard Miss Adventure Falls for a thrilling whitewater rafting adventure.
0: Sudden drops and sharp turns are all part of the action on Crush and Gusher, a one-of-a-kind water coaster.
2: Then race down Mount Mayday on a near-vertical five-story drop on Humunga Cowabunga.
0: You'll be more than ready to relax and chill out. So come go with the flow at Castaway Creek as you drift around the park on a gentle journey.
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2: 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It's 12 stories, practically straight down.
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0: Hey, ever heard of a chef chocolatier?
2: No.
0: Well, Disney Springs has one.
2: Sounds like maybe the best job ever.
0: Let's meet her.
13: I am Amanda Lauder, and I am the chef chocolatier for the ganachery at Disney Springs. We are called the ganachery, and that is because we specialize in making handcrafted ganache squares. I get to do a ton of things every day, from testing chocolates, to making ganache squares, to designing custom molds. The guests get to come into the shop and not only learn about chocolate, but actually get to watch us make the chocolate. We like to have a lot of fun. We want you to go ahead and you're gonna break it. I love to see the guests enjoying the chocolate, and it's just really a good time. We get to make a little bit of magic with chocolate.
0: Of course, this is Disney Springs, so expect some pretty unique entertainment. This is the place to play.
2: With everything from bowling to ballooning.
0: Even this.
2: Oh, and this is new. You'll marvel at the magic of Disney animation, interpreted through dazzling performances and acrobatics in Drawn to Life, presented by Cirque du Soleil and Disney.
0: And when the hour gets a bit later, there's still even more fun to be had.
2: Come indulge in the unexpected side of your Walt Disney World vacation. Here at Disney Springs, the place that has happily whatever you're after.
0: Thanks for coming along on our whirlwind tour across Walt Disney World Resort. These were just some of the highlights.
2: And whether this is your first time or your 50th, come explore all that awaits you here at the world's most magical celebration. Because when you celebrate with us, nothing could be more magical.
0: And if you missed part of the show, that's okay, because it starts again

0: Everybody is a dreamer.
1: Usually dreams, they take me away. Anything crazy and wild and something just like not ordinary.
2: Yes, dreams are wonderful things. But when they come true,
3: yes!
2: Now that is a moment that is absolutely spectacular. And that is the magic of the Year of a Million Dreams. Since it premiered, people just like you have seen incredible dreams come true every day at the Disneyland and Walt Disney World resorts in California and Florida. In fact, so many wonderful dreams have come true. Our guests have wished that this amazing event wouldn't have to end. Well, now we're making that dream come true too, and continuing the celebration through December 2008. Of course, the biggest part of this continuing celebration is the new 2008 Disney Dreams Giveaway happening throughout the year.
3: I love Disneyland!
2: Incredible Disney dreams could come true for you and your family. Imagine spending the night inside a Disney park. You could be granted an overnight stay in the Disneyland Dream Suite, a place Walt once imagined as a Disneyland hideaway for his family and closest friends. Or imagine a Dream Squad member tapping you on the shoulder to invite you to spend that night in the Cinderella Castle Suite in the Magic Kingdom Park. Imagine winning one of several magical Disney vacations. Disney dreams, both big and small, will be given away this year. But there's still more magic to behold, because this year, in addition to immersing you in new parades, entertainment, and enhanced special events, we've dreamed up an exciting new attraction presented by some of your Disney Pixar favorites.
4: All right, Buckaroo, what you gonna do now?
2: 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But like any beautiful dream, the Year of a Million Dreams can't last forever. You have just one more year to be part of it all as you discover Disney parks where dreams come true.

0: There's a place in everyone's imagination where dreams live. Luckily, there's also a place where they come true. Walt Disney World Resort, a world of adventure for everyone of every age, where happily ever after happens every day, where families have a chance to be a family together, and amazing things happen simply to put a smile on the face of a child. Come along with us and escape into a place where parks of pure imagination delight every sense, and where exquisite resorts invite you to wake up in the middle of a dream.
1: What do you dream about?
2: Well, what do I dream about? I dream about you.
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7: I dream I'm a princess.
8: Elbow, elbow, wrist, wrist, pearls.
9: This is my palace of dreams.
0: For anyone who's ever dreamed of being a pirate, for every little girl who knows she's a princess, for travelers to Tomorrowland, and for kids of Neverland, for those who believe in make-believe, and for those who just want to let go. Welcome to the place where elephants fly, teacups dance, and princesses are really real. Welcome to the Magic Kingdom, where fantasy reigns.
10: Being able to escort Cinderella to a little girl, and I say Cinderella, it's just, doesn't she look just like you when you were a little girl? And it just makes the little girls feel so good inside, and it's brought parents to tears to watch the bonding that the two have together.
0: This is the place where magic happens every day. Just over this bridge lies a place called Fantasyland, where the air is sweet with pixie dust, where old friends wait to be met for the first time, where the world isn't so big after all. The place where you learn you never have to grow up if you don't want to. The place where enchanted horses await the beck and call of each little prince and princess. And the place where magic meets sight and sound, calling all characters of Disney past and present. Cue the orchestra and behold, Mickey's PhilharMagic. Now, off you go, over the next bridge, and there awaits Frontierland. Here in the Great Frontier, you're a short boat trip away from the caves and treehouse of Tom Sawyer Island. Here is where the two-step kicks into gear. Here, steamboats are ready for boarding for a trip down the rivers of America. And you're next door to Happy Haunts that invites you in for a grinning good time.
11: I love it when people come off Splash Mountain. They're having a great time, and they're all just wet. I love their reaction, especially the kids they come off. They just now saw a cartoon, but it was live action right in front of their face. So it's a great feeling to see that.
0: This is the Great American Frontier. In this kingdom, there's another bridge that leads to enchantment of an adventurous sort. Step into Adventureland. From flying carpets that soar through the skies of Agrabah to enchanted tiki rooms and cruises through the rivers of the treacherous jungles. And home to classic pirates that playfully pillage on their quest for riches. But beware, Captain Jack Sparrow is now part of this wild crew. Now over this bridge we go as another fantasy unfolds in Tomorrowland, where space rangers fight to save the galaxy. Where the astronauts of tomorrow pilot their own spaceships, and where the racers of tomorrow first take the wheel.
11: It's not every day that you can be blasted off into space, and it's not every day that you can
0: save the galaxy. Where the astronauts of tomorrow pilot their own spaceships, and where the racers of tomorrow first take the wheel.
10: It's not every day that you can be blasted off into space, and it's not every day that you can help catch the elusive Stitch or help save the universe from

0: The Magic Kingdom Park is certainly no stranger to classic thrills either. Individually, these classics go by the names of Space Mountain, Big Thunder Mountain Railroad, and Splash Mountain. Perhaps you've heard of them. And the brave adventurers who best them all in a triumphant triple sitting simply call them the Mountains of the Magic Kingdom. So there you are. A peek at where the heart of the enchantment lives. But before you leave, perhaps you should behold one last wish. Or better said, wishes. The magical finale that paints a mesmerizing story in the Magic Kingdom sky.
1: I would do anything to help them out, to make their dream come true. And it makes me feel satisfied and happy. And that's what I'm trying to do every day. Just make their dream come true.
2: I would love to be able to maybe just once take off on one of those gliders.
3: I definitely want to fly. Doesn't everybody want to fly?
4: I dream I could swim like a fish.
5: And I really wanted to be an astronaut.
6: An astronaut.
7: One, blast off!
8: Yeah! I like to learn about new places, and I like to travel and just to see new things.
9: And it's fun.
0: Imagine a place where the imagination is entertained like a king. Where out of this world is well within reach. Where flying high isn't that tall of an order. Imagine racing into new thrills and tapping every sense to its fullest. Imagine traveling around the world with no more effort than traveling around the block. Imagine a tour of the oceans, courtesy of some of its most famous fans. Imagine not having to imagine any of it, and you've just entered Epcot.
10: Flying is one of my most common dreams. I think it is for a lot of people.
11: We actually have the possibility to give people the option that they can actually fly. They can make their dreams a reality, and that's a great feeling.
0: For anyone who's ever dreamed of flying through the air, really flying, feeling the wind rush past your face, swooping and diving and having a bird's eye view of our world below, today is the day your dream comes true. Today you experience soaring.
11: The kids, they come home and they're like, I flew, I went flying, I went on soaring. Very exciting.
0: Astronauts, thrill seekers, there's a little of that in all of us, but only a handful of people really know what it's like to feel the bassy rumble when the boosters ignite. What it looks like when the gantry gives way to a blue sky, to be sucked down into the seat and blast off into outer space. Until now, the countdown is on for Mission Space. You've taken to the skies, even outer space. Adventures earthly creatures don't exactly get to do every day. So let's not stop just yet. Not when Nemo and his friends are calling. Prepare to dive deep into the home of the creatures of the Great Blue. And while you're at it, why not sit down and have a chat with one of them? You do talk turtle, don't you?
12: Nemo! Certainly do!
0: There are plenty more hellos to share throughout this friendly place, where children play along with favorite characters. And little corners of the world are devoted to some very big imaginations. Who hasn't dreamt of traveling the world, experiencing far-off lands, talking to the people, taking part in the traditions, tasting the food, experiencing their hospitality? Well, imagine a place where the miles between each great country around the world become merely footsteps, where a trip from Italy to Japan is no more than a short walk. No passport necessary, only your sense of adventure.

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1: I love Epcot. I think it's a perfect place for all the people that they can see the different countries. They can see about Japan, Italy, Canada, France. Today can make one of their favorite dreams to see all around the world, to see that their sueños, their dreams, can always come through.
0: It's the end of an amazing day. How do you celebrate? Well, imagine if all the countries from around the world came together and put on a show. A celebration of sight and sound. Look up, and the night sky becomes alive with illuminations, reflections of Earth.
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0: I like that. 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
7: For everyone who has been forever taken aback and reeled in by the magical world of Hollywood, the grandeur and delight of the movies, the excitement of TV, and the enchantment and spectacle of Broadway, prepare to be swept down the red carpet and immersed in the glitz, glamour, and thrills of Tinseltown. Because here is where showbiz takes center stage. Disney's Hollywood Studios.
8: It just gives you a warm feeling. Like you remember when you were a kid and you were watching the Mickey Mouse Club or the Disney movies or the Disney shorts and animations. But to watch the expressions on these children's faces that have never been anywhere like this is just unbelievable. It's very rewarding.
7: Do you like to watch thrillers? Well, here you star in one. Watch your step as you make your way through the mist and towards the abandoned Hollywood Hotel. Or as people here call it, the Twilight Zone Tower of Terror. When you're at the epicenter of action, the thrills are like molecules buzzing in the air everywhere around you. Or better yet, like motorcycles and souped-up stunt cars buzzing everywhere around you. Thrill seekers often find themselves on the edge of their seats, hearts racing, their minds revved and ready for the spectacular. Here, their faces are warmed by the blaze of true excitement. Buckle up as we present Lights, Motors, Action, Extreme Stunt Show. The road trip of your life awaits you here at Disney's Hollywood Studios as well. Fancy yourself a rock star? Ready to escape this G-force free life that you've been living in? Well then, friends, strap in and rock on for a little 0 to 60 in 2.8 seconds. Zippity-doo-dah indeed. One of the beauties of Hollywood is its glamour for all ages, the big stars of the little minds. It's that laugh, that song, that play that lifts a little one up and gives them a moment or a friend and a song to sing. It glitters in the eyes of the truly young at heart, the young at mind.
4: Watching the expressions on the children's faces is priceless. The little girls, when they see Belle, they're just like, they become that character. The boys, they first become Gaston because he is so muscular, but then when the Beast turns back into the prince, now everybody wants to be the prince. And it's just great because you see them doing their gestures, and it's just fun to watch them have a great day.
7: Every great Hollywood story has its finale. Done right, it can be brilliant, extraordinary, or better said, fantastic.

0: like to dream of adventure.
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5: I used to have dreams that dinosaurs attacked my school. This is weird and strange.
0: But I love adventure.
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7: Journey to a place where your imagination is your passport and your destination, other worlds. Where in one you can roar like the king of all beasts or swing your majestic trunk and sound your trumpet across the great plains of Mother Africa. In another, you're transported back 65 million years to come face to face with prehistoric beasts, both fierce and friendly. A great tree marks the center of this wild world, and within it, creepy, comical creatures entertain you into a whole nother dimension. Travel to a far eastern kingdom filled with spectacular creatures, both real and legendary. And transport yourself to a stage where the circle of life lives, laughs, and sings to its friends, the adventurers who've journeyed here. Disney's Animal Kingdom Park.
5: It's nice to see kids get excited and say that they like animals. And there are many kids that tell me that they know already that they want to be an animal keeper. And that's just very satisfying for me to see that I've played a part in sharing my dream with them. And hopefully they'll continue on to fulfill that dream for themselves.
7: Today's journey begins in Asia, where a wild river awaits to whisk you through its banks. And the local wildlife calls out to its visitors, where the ruins are home to tigers. But they aren't the fiercest encounter you will have. For in the distance awaits the biggest adventure ever to perch on the Disney horizon, Expedition Everest. It is here that travelers take on the treacherous terrain of the towering Forbidden Mountain in this high-altitude, high-speed train adventure. An adventure which holds many surprises. One in particular, the legendary guardian of the mountain. The one who sees travelers more like trespassers. Beware the Yeti.
8: At Expedition Everest, I had a little boy, and he rode on Everest. He had an incredible time. Later in his vacation, he approached me, and he was like, Steven, do you remember me? And I did. And it was so good to see him. He brought a big smile to my face. Well, later he was getting into the train, and another cast member was checking his lap bar, and he asked him, he said, hey, do you know Steven? And he said, yeah, he's my friend. And then the little boy responded by saying, you know, Steven's my friend too. And it's so cool, no matter where this kid goes, he always knows that he's got a friend at Disney World.
7: Here in this kingdom, there's a path that leads to a fantastically festive journey. Along the way, you might even see some familiar faces posted up at their camp and eager to give you a hug. Continue down the path, and under a magical pavilion awaits a great theater in the round. And within it, a true tribal celebration. Prepare to be swept away on a magical, musical storytelling adventure with some of your favorite friends as you take part in one of the most moving celebrations ever created, Festival of the Lion King. Every day in this enchanted wild kingdom, the journey goes on its own journey all throughout the lands, led by one of the greatest explorers himself, and a cast of classic characters.
9: Making dreams come true makes me feel happy, makes me smile, makes me feel excited to see someone else excited. When Mickey's Jammin' Jungle Parade comes by, it gets me in the mood to sing and dance, and I get to interact with the guests and sing and dance along with them as well.
7: Mickey's Jammin' Jungle Parade promises to be one of the most fantastic, playful romps you've ever seen. Your final journey here lies in the land just through the African village of Harambe, It is here that you will find Kilimanjaro Safaris.
3: I had this one man who came up to me and he said, I've been to safaris in Africa, and actually in Africa, and definitely yours is the best one I've been on. And for him to tell me that, that's like he made my dream come true.
7: Climb aboard your vehicle and you're off for a ramble through the breathtakingly wild African savanna, home to extraordinary creatures like rhinos, crocs, cheetahs, giraffes, and hippos, all of whom are under the vigilant watch and rule of the mighty king.

0: Beyond the theme parks, there's so many more dreams waiting to come true for you. 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
7: Once you've been, it actually is like visiting old friends.

0: felt like I was in a dreamland. I felt like I was home, to be honest.
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0: It's just that place. It's magical for everyone.

0: there's so much to experience, you can't get it all in one trip. 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
1: This year, Disney dreams are coming true more than ever as excitement of all kinds makes its way to all four Walt Disney World theme parks and beyond. First up, Disney's cast of Dreammakers invites you to come celebrate Disney dreams with the Year of a Million Dreams. Now you have the chance to enjoy all the magic as it continues through 2008.
2: Our guests are really connecting with the Year of a Million Dreams, and we've seen so many of their dreams come true, we're hoping to continue to share this amazing year with everyone throughout 2008. We want to ask people to come live out more Disney dreams as we celebrate the dreams of our guests and our wonderful cast members who make those Disney dreams come true every day.
1: Each and every day during the Year of a Million Dreams celebration, Disney cast members will be surprising guests with enchanting dream come true entertainment and magical moments happening during this very special year.
2: We know that our guests have some really wonderful dreams, and what we've done is develop some unique entertainment experiences that can maybe make some of these dreams come true. 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
2: I really think that the beauty of this celebration is that no matter what your Disney dreams are, this is truly the time to live them like never before.
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3: Toy Story Mania is based on the classic carnival games that we know and love, the ring toss, the dart toss. Only now, we've put them into the Toy Story world. And the Toy Story characters have invited you and your friends and family to come and play together. You're shrunk down to a size of a toy, you ride in a special toy vehicle, you put on 3D glasses, and you aim with a spring action shooter at all of these targets that react in real time to you. Every time you pull the trigger, you can see your ammunition, so it helps you aim at the targets, and Buzz and Woody and Ham and Rex and Bo Peep and all your Toy Story friends are there to cheer you on. And depending on what you do and how you play, the whole game might change. You might hit a hidden target that changes the entire scene. And every scene is different. Every game is different. This ride is so much fun. So the family can have fun together, and that's what we're all about. A chance for parents and kids and grandparents and teens to all come together and have a great experience.
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4: Block Party Bash is the steppin' out party for the Disney Pixar characters. 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And it stops and invites you to step out on the street and have a ball. It's a chance for the characters from Toy Story and Monsters, Inc. and Bug's Life and Mr. and Mrs. Incredible to come out and play and jump and laugh and dance with our guests. Overall, it is an interactive party, and we invite the guests right out on the street with us. They get to dance with their favorite characters and just play with them, basically. And they'll say, "The most fun I ever had was today at Block Party Bash."
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5: We are very excited about Playhouse Disney Live on Stage. The kids are going to have a great time because they're going to get to sing and dance with Mickey Mouse and all of his friends. They're also going to get to watch the little Einsteins fly through the air in rocket. How often do you get to fix something with Handy Manny? My favorite part is watching Mickey Mouse Clubhouse transform before the kids' eyes. It's a fun, interactive, immersive show that kids and adults are going to love.
1: In the Magic Kingdom Park, Tomorrowland welcomes Monsters, Inc. Laugh Floor, an interactive live show led by Mike Wazowski.
6: Mike Wazowski came up with the bright idea of, instead of going closet to closet, it wouldn't it be more effective to invite humans into our world, into the monster world, and get all their laughs in one place. So he opens this comedy club. What's very exciting is that the guests are literally talking and interacting with their favorite characters from Pixar's Monsters Incorporated. They are doing their best, and they're going to give it the old monster try.
1: Also at Magic Kingdom Park, you'll want to check out the eerie enhancements that have materialized at the Haunted Mansion.
7: Here at the Haunted Mansion, where we have 999 happy haunts, we've had an opportunity to bring out more ghosts that have been invisible to our guests and make them visible. From the time our guests enter into the Haunted Mansion until they leave, it's going to be such a great immersive experience, and they're going to start discovering so many new ghosts and so many new details of the mansion that they had never noticed before. And I think that's really kind of fun. The Grand Staircase is a great new scene with wings that open up into the mansion. In the seance scene, our Leota has come from the table and she's actually floating above the table. I think that we've been very successful in enhancing the stories that have always been there, but just really making them much more personal and immersive for our guests.
1: At Epcot, it's a sea of fun and an exciting attraction called The Seas with Nemo and Friends. Favorite characters from the film appear in an immersive story that takes you on an adventure through the ocean depths.
7: It's a ride through the world of Nemo. You go into the beautiful, beautiful coral reef that we were introduced to in the film, and you meet Nemo and Marlin and Dory, and you go off on this great adventure with them. We have this designed vehicle called a clammobile, where guests get into their own individual clams and ride through the show. My favorite part of the attraction is the finale. And what really happened with the finale is it's a new technique that we developed at Walt Disney Imagineering, where we can make it look as though our characters are in the water, underwater with real fish. And that is the technique that actually put us over the top in deciding to do this show. So it's a great big finish, unlike anything we've ever done before. So it's really going to be special.
1: At Disney's Animal Kingdom Park, Nemo and company also star in Finding Nemo, the musical.
8: The show's a really great imaginative retelling of the film story, but it's set in a whole new undersea magical environment. We're going to create the characters through the use of puppetry, animated backdrops, special effects, flying, and all kinds of dance and acrobatics. I think guests are really going to have fun watching this show. It's packed with emotion, heart, humor, and great visual effects that will transform it in a way that I think that they have never seen Nemo before. I'm really excited to bring that to our audiences, to share that story in a whole new way.
1: But there's one more surprise left for you, an opportunity for your little one to experience a magical makeover at the Bibbidi Bobbidi Boutique, at the Downtown Disney Marketplace, and more recently in Cinderella Castle at the Magic Kingdom Park.
9: The Bibbidi Bobbidi Boutique is where we take little girls, we do their hair, their makeup, we even add costumes and do an elaborate photo session. 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
1: 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Don't miss your opportunity to be a part of the celebration through 2008.

Beyond the theme parks, there's a whole world of spectacular recreation and entertainment done with that Disney wow kind of touch. Daytime and night, there's another side of Disney magic that you simply can't miss out on. So come on, let's take a look.

0: Welcome to two of the most imaginative water playgrounds in the universe. If you're looking to make a splash on your vacation, make time to hit the hands-down, unbelievable, unparalleled Disney water parks. This is Disney's Typhoon Lagoon, and it blows other water parks away. It's pretty much a tropical paradise and a water playground wrapped up in one unforgettable super splashdown. Slides, flumes, pools, beaches, and one nice and easy creek crawling all throughout this place are what's left over when the storm of all storms hits around here. Typhoon Lagoon is home to one of the largest inland wave pools in existence. Every 90 seconds, a 6-foot wall of pure, unadulterated H2O is cranked up and sent into shore, sweeping up and away pretty much everyone and everything it meets along the way. There's lots of fun that's just the right size for the little squirts here at Disney's Typhoon Lagoon, too. Ketchikitty Creek offers big fun for little ones. Fun-filled fountains, watery whales, slippery seals, and some mini Ripley Rapids for some really watery fun. This is Crush and Gusher. And it's a little different than most water rides because you don't just go down, you go up too. 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Surprises at every turn, suspense-filled climbs, crazy corners, and a breathtaking plunge to wrap it up. Ready for a second dose of Disney H2O? Here's the story. Disney built a ski resort. Well, it melted. What's left over? The polar opposite of other water parks, Disney's Blizzard Beach. From bunny slopes to black diamonds, Blizzard Beach is packed with downhill thrills and plenty of ways to cold chill no matter how much you want to whet your appetite. If you're looking for a wild but mild type of thrill for the whole family, then load them up on Teamboat Springs. It's one of the world's longest, curviest, and craziest raft adventures that takes you on a watery trip down the mountain at the one and only water park on the Meltdown. Pump the party. When it's time to put your feet up and sit back and chill, splash down in Cross Country Creek. Not only is it an easy, breezy trip down a meandering river, but it's also nature's little built-in transportation system around the water park. Jump in and take a break, and hop out when you're ready to dive back into the chilling thrills. Disney's Blizzard Beach and Disney's Typhoon Lagoon water parks. Dive in.
1: Here we go again.
0: 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It's also home to the Bibbidi Bobbidi Boutique, where your little princess can get the royal treatment. And on the other side of this world, your little pirates can hit the adventure room too. There are all kinds of things you never thought you'd find here, like this, the one and only Cirque du Soleil, presenting the one show you can only see here, La Nuba. And beyond all that great shopping, dining, and entertainment, there's even more fun in every corner of the Walt Disney World Resort. You name it, you can do it. Take a look.

0: awesome stuff. Like this.
1: No!
0: This is a mobile phone.
2: It's a camera phone. Oh, my God, it's Donald Duck.
0: Now, with this phone, you can text message and take pictures. Remember to keep them on and keep them handy, okay? And also, I've got these two video cameras. Now, finally, I'm sure you guys would like some Disney gift cards. Just like cash. So are you guys ready?
3: Yeah!
0: Yeah. Yeah.
4: I love Donald.
5: Oh, that's beautiful.
1: It's awesome.
5: I think I'm gonna buy this.
6: All right. You look so cute.
7: Yeah. That's good.
6: You should get that one.
5: I'm gonna buy this. I like my dread that I bought because it has like a beanie that's like a Mickey Mouse. So whenever I put that on, I'm Jasmine Long.
6: I got a text.
5: What does it say?
6: Start your adventure. Off to the hills. Triple Mount Whammy of Mount Thrills, Space Mountain, Splash Mountain, and Big Thunder Mountain Railroad. Let's go!
8: Woo! Let's get this party started!
6: Yeah. Yeah, it's right there.
1: Let's go.
6: Big Mountain, here it comes.
1: Let's go! Oh, yeah. Man, it's gonna be awesome.
6: Oh, yeah.
9: When we got on the ride, everybody was so excited, of course. So we started, we turned around a corner, and we're off. Woo!

0: Splash Mountain. Here we come.
1: Hey, what's up?
2: Hey.
1: I'm gonna get drenched.
2: I'm gonna hold on for dear life.
3: Who's the group wimp? Wow. I would probably say Jasmine. She's scared of every ride here.
2: Oh, please. Come on, it's not that scary.
3: She has it, like, drops. So we're trying to say, like, tension stomach, you know? Like, just like the pilots and everything.
2: Oh, we're going up!
4: We're about to do a 50-foot drop off of that.
1: I'm so excited!
2: Watch out!
1: We just got wet!
5: I can't believe that was awesome!
2: That was funny! Yes.
3: After that, she loved it. We know we had to get her there.
6: My favorite ride so far would be Splash Mountain. The fall at the end is just great. It's awesome.
7: Yeah, Thunder Mountain, baby. Ooh, ooh.
8: Here we come, Thunder Mountain.

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1: Buzz.
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2: 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Buzz.
4: The Buzz Lightyear ride was like totally insane. It's pretty sweet. You have like a little joystick and stuff, and you have your lasers.
5: I shot you.
2: Me and Julian, we got the two highest scores.
5: Yeah.
2: So he won. I came in second.
6: 93,800. I'm a planetary pilot.
4: And it feels like you're flying, like I was picking my feet up for the trees and stuff. It was intense.
7: When you got on it, you're like, wow. And you can like feel the breeze and like smell everything. It just felt like you're really there. It's like amazing.
4: That ride was like the sweetest ride ever.
2: Dude, that was so cool.
8: That was awesome.
2: Real.
9: It says, if you think you've got what it takes to put a car through its paces, then buckle up for test track and let's see your faces.
10: Oh, test track.
11: Guys, I got a text. Goosebumps and gravities and butterflies in your gut. Spaceships and blast off, this ride kicks butt. Report to Mission Space.
2: Let's go.
12: This is space, it's cool. You have like different jobs, commander, pilot, engineer. You actually feel like you're doing something.
13: We're ready for takeoff.
4: As soon as you lift off, you feel like you're just going straight up, like out of the building. It's like insane.
13: Down, left, right!
14: All hands on the control stick.
2: All hands on the control
14: Hold
2: stick!
14: Back. Good work, team. You made it to the moon.
2: Yeah.
14: Welcome to Mars. And welcome to the astronaut
2: tour. Oh my gosh!
4: You're insane. It was sweetness.
2: We went out of the building.
4: Sweetness,
2: that's right.
15: We're going into this door right here. Mouse gear.
2: Goodness.
16: I love people more. I'm like, I appreciate it.
12: Because we gotta go through all these shopping places and buy candy, anything we want.
17: I bought a bunch of candy. Much as I can get enough back.
18: I got like 12 ounces.
2: Close to 2 pounds.
4: I know, isn't it great?
2: Oh my goodness.
18: I'm hoping to eat some more tonight.
4: To Disney Quest and check out all the cool stuff there.
19: Let's hit the lights and let's just totally action.
2: Oh my gosh,
15: yeah.
2: It's Layla.
15: Oh yeah, break down.
2: Oh my gosh, you got a text. I didn't even...
1: You're just a short hop from getting on board a 13-story drop. Ride it once, and you'll know it. Ride it again, and your face will surely show it.
3: Let's go!
8: Sweet!
3: This will be so cool.
8: Greatness.
3: Welcome to Hollywood Tower.
19: Rocked
3: it. Oh, my gosh. I could tell everyone was kind of nervous. Go up, like, a couple stories before you actually take the drop. And everyone, like, came up out of their seats, and we were all screaming. It was, like, the greatest thing.
4: Tower Terror wasn't scary.
19: This is Jazz on the Tower of Terror.
11: I'm not scared, I'm not scared.
1: Ice cream place.
3: Hang on.
19: Yes.
1: I thought you meant
19: Jazz.
3: Oh! That is so
19: cool! One, two, eight.
3: All right.
19: That's awesome! Oh, that looks nasty! That's pretty sweet.
20: That looks pretty cool.
21: I got a text.
3: Okay.
21: Time for a road trip, Rockstar style. Get in and jam out for a while. If your need for speed is a thing that beckons, try 0 to 60 in 2.8 seconds.
12: On a rocket roller coaster, I heard Jasmine screaming, Shy screaming, Michael looking crazy. We was having a good time though. It was real fun.
3: Me. That was crazy.
8: Look it, I'm getting rock and roll blizzard.
19: Yes, sugar.
3: Yeah. Rock and roller coaster, Tower of Terror, the stunt show. There's so many things. Just in one park, and then you have like the whole Walt Disney World. I just had an awesome time.
19: I had a superb time.
22: Disney rocks.
3: Skiing before, like in my life, and I got up and I stayed there for like 10 seconds on my first try.
19: Yeah.
3: It's pretty cool.
19: Wow. Good luck, bro. Good luck. Solid, baby, solid. Woohoo! That was awesome.

0: I love gorillas. Can I show you guys how he was walking? They like walk on their hands like this, and they're like.
1: Oh my gosh.
2: Oh, and then we went to the back cave. That was insane.
1: It's crazy.
3: They said that they had a wingspan of like 8 feet.
4: Oh, cool.
5: I got a text. Your next stop's got a bit of a twist, or should we say twirl, because you're about to get dizzy on Primeval World.
0: That's so stupid.

0: time we hit a turn, we go, woo, woo. It's just nonstop. It's great.
1: Awesome.
2: Go to Disney's Far East, where I run in a raft down a wild beast. You might get wet, so try not to shiver. Time for a trip down the famous Cali River.
3: Is that one?
0: Yes! Yeah! Let's get to work! Let's get to work!
4: And the river adventure begins!
2: It was awesome. We did this big drop and like water splashed all over everybody.
5: The final adventure takes you right to the summit, way up high, and then you will plummet. It's a trip, so make sure you're ready. And one more thing, beware the Yeti.
6: Everest!
7: Everest!
8: Let's go!
9: Let's go!

0: Everest was like the best ride I've ever been on. You start off, you know, and you get to go around the corner, and you just tick, tick, tick, like a million feet. And then you go backwards, and you go forward. Everest is the best ride at every park.
1: Congrats! You've conquered the thrills 4 theme parks wide. Now time for a change of tide. 2 sweet water parks for you to play. Have fun, you get one more day.
2: Hey guys, hey!
3: How was it?
4: Awesome!
2: Did the phones work out great?
5: Yeah!
2: Good. Well, we are really happy that you guys had a total blast. But this is where I need to get the stuff back from you guys.
5: No.
2: So, in the bag, let's go, guys.
6: Thank you.
2: In it goes. Thank you. So, go tear it up at the water park.
5: Yeah!
7: Yeah!
8: We're at the Disney water parks!
9: This ride can be awesome.
0: I definitely loved Summit Plummet. That was, like, totally sweet.
10: You can't see where you're going. It's like you're going like that, straight up, but you're going down. But it's very fun. It's very exhilarating.
0: I was going so fast that the water wasn't hitting me, it was going over me.
11: My favorite thing today was Summit Plummet because I went the fastest.
12: How much did I go?
0: I went down Summit Plummet at 51 miles an hour. Jasmine went down at 54.
13: That was so awesome!
0: Yeah! Team on Strong.

0: Disney water parks are amazing. Crush and Gusher was awesome. My favorite thing would probably be swimming with the sharks. I've never done that before.
1: What's up, Jamari?
2: My situation with the shark reef, I was scared because, like, I didn't want to be by no shark or no stingray. I was really scared, and my people over here gave me some encouragement and said, come on, it's nothing. We're going in. It feels great because I conquered something.

0: this, you guys. I would come back 50 more times if I could. And I will, and I will.
1: Mommy likes spas, so some kind of spa treatment where I just completely veg.
2: 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Of course, these magnificent wonderlands are also your home base for an escape into the grown-up side of Walt Disney World fun. 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Like this, extreme water sports on Bay Lake. Just gather your courage and stop by the marina at Disney's Contemporary Resort. Or take a stock car to 120 miles per hour on the Richard Petty driving experience. Then ease up a bit with some horseback riding at Disney's Fort Wilderness Resort and Campground. You can embark on a fireworks cruise. Or escape onto one of 5 championship golf courses. Oh yes, these courses are so spectacular, the pros of the PGA Tour compete here every fall. Ah, time for a spa treatment. If you want to indulge in a little bit of that royal treatment, there are 2 places you definitely want to check out. Disney's Grand Floridian Resort and Spa and Disney's Saratoga Springs Resort and Spa. They have full day and half day packages that'll have you coming out feeling like you own the world and you're ready to rule the night. This is the downtown Disney area. 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Over 70 unique stores and restaurants. Browse an array of shops that offer everything from the art of Disney to the art of the motorcycle. Sample hot Latin rhythms and food at Bongo's and live performances from some of the top names on the circuit at House of Blues. They serve some great Southern-inspired cooking, too. And get your Irish up at Raglan Road for great food and nightly entertainment. 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Pleasure Island. Lots of great clubs all in one spot with disco, R&B, rock and roll, and comedy, too. There's a club to match whatever mood you're in. And if you're in the mood for outstanding entertainment, don't miss Cirque du Soleil. That's right, the Cirque du Soleil right here in Florida with a show called La Nuba. It's only here, and it's absolutely one of the most amazing things you'll ever see. But the nights aren't over yet. If your idea of relaxation is sitting down to a great meal, you're in luck. 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

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They say this resort was inspired by explorers who searched the Southwest for the fabled Seven Cities of Gold. 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

Welcome to the islands of Polynesia. Disney has been nice enough to recreate them right here. Disney's Polynesian Resort is a little touch of the islands, complete with a white sand beach. And look at this, right across the lagoon, you've got a little place we like to call Magic Kingdom Park. 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

Welcome to Disney's Yacht and Beach Club Resorts. They take you back to the 1880s and all those seaside resorts that popped up along the eastern seaboard. Two incredible lobbies lead to magnificently appointed rooms of all kinds. And the pool? It actually has a sand bottom and stretches out for over an acre. There's even a shipwreck with a water slide right down the mast. Now all that fun is gonna make you hungry. No problem. You have everything from a steakhouse to a nightly clam bake to a magical character breakfast. Even an old-fashioned ice cream parlor. And talk about location. Epcot and Disney's Boardwalk are just a stroll away. Or you can take a boat ride to the Disney Studios. 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

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At Disney's Beach Club Villas, you'll feel as if you've traveled back in time to a seaside village, but you'll be right in the heart of the Walt Disney World Resort. And as a Disney Deluxe Villa Resort, this place has a kitchen or kitchenette and a whole bunch of space. You can choose from a studio or 1-bedroom that sleeps up to 4, to a 2-bedroom villa that sleeps up to 8. The larger accommodations even have a whirlpool tub, plus a washer and dryer. There's a boatload of recreation available around here too, like a huge free-form sand bottom swimming pool featuring a shipwreck with a water slide right down the mast. And fabulous dining awaits too, with everything from a steakhouse to a nightly clam bake to a cool character breakfast, and the bustling boardwalk just across the water. This little corner of the magic is even within walking distance of Epcot or a boat ride to Disney's Hollywood Studios. Believe it or not, this boardwalk is nowhere near Atlantic City. It's right here in front of Disney's Boardwalk Villas. This incredible place is a waterside pleasure land just a few unbelievable steps from Epcot and just a boat ride from Disney's Hollywood Studios. It's a Disney Deluxe Villa Resort, so you get lots of extras like a kitchen or kitchenette. You can even give the kids their own room with a 1-bedroom villa or larger. They're on board with everything from studios that sleep 4 to 3-bedroom grand villas that sleep up to 12, plus a sweet swimming area with a one-of-a-kind water slide, the Keister Coaster. And down on the boardwalk, all that classic fun you'd find at the beach. Ready to chow? Dine on cuisine ranging from Mediterranean dishes to award-winning seafood. Hungry for sports? Check out ESPN Club. At night, you can swing the night away at Atlantic Dance Hall or sing along at Jelly Roll's dueling pianos. This place has it all. Ready to head down to a subtropical retreat? Disney's Old Key West Resort. 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Step outside for tennis courts, 4 pools, a health club, boat rentals, and more. 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Then take a break and treat yourself to some fabulous dockside dining at Olivia's Cafe. The tropics have never felt comfier. This is Disney's Saratoga Springs Resort and Spa. This place is fantastic, like something straight out of upstate New York, except it's right across from the downtown Disney area. You get a kitchen or a kitchenette and a whole lot of room. You can fit up to 12 people in some of these villas. In the middle of it all, High Rock Spring Pool with a magnificent waterfall
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And finally, there's a world-class spa, which offers a full range of services, from a health club to pure indulgences. Just like, you guessed it, the spas of Saratoga Springs, New York. 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

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Obviously, there's lots of recreation to sample in the great outdoors, including 2 swimming pools, a white sand beach, and horseback riding. And when the sun goes down, there's even more to do. While you're there, don't forget to check out the nightly campfire sing-along with the Disney characters and all the foot-stomping fun at the Hoop-De-Doo Review.

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1: 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Magical snow is in the forecast as you take in the new Mickey's Once Upon a Christmas Time Parade. 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

0: Kingdom Park. 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
2: 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Our cast members there will be happy to discuss all of the guest service options available. We're here to make your day absolutely magical.
0: If you need help with anything at all, just call 1-407-W-DISNEY or your local travel agent.
6: This is the year to make your Disney dream come true.
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